0: risk of a thunderstorm, fog patches developing overnight, and a low of 13. Tomorrow, Friday the 26th, there's a mix of sun and cloud, 30% chance of showers in the afternoon, with a risk of a thunderstorm. Fog patches dissipating in the morning, wind becoming south at 20 kilometers in the morning, a high of 25, a humid index of 28, and a UV index of 6 or high. Tomorrow night, there are cloudy periods with a low of 16. Saturday, there are showers with a high of 21, and Saturday night, there are showers with a low of 15. On Sunday, there are showers, a high of 22. Sunday night are showers with a low of 17. 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

0: ever feel like you're the last one to know what's going on? 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
8: And now, taking a look at the weather, tonight is partly cloudy with a 30% chance of showers early this evening with a risk of a thunderstorm. Fog patches developing overnight and a low of 13. Tomorrow, Friday the 26th, there's a mix of sun and cloud, 30% chance of showers in the afternoon with a risk of a thunderstorm. Fog patches dissipating in the morning, wind becoming south at 20 kilometers in the morning, a high of 25, a humidex of 28, and a UV index of 6 or high. Tomorrow night, there are cloudy periods with a low of 16. Saturday, there are showers with a high of 21, and Saturday night, there are showers with a low of 15. On Sunday, there are showers, a high of 22. Sunday night are showers with a low of 17. 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
2: And now taking a look at the weather, tonight is partly cloudy with a 30% chance of showers early this evening with a risk of a thunderstorm. Fog patches developing overnight and a low of 13. Tomorrow, Friday the 26th, there's a mix of sun and cloud, 30% chance of showers in the afternoon with a risk of a thunderstorm. Fog patches dissipating in the morning, wind becoming south of 20 kilometers in the morning, a high of 25, a humid index of 28, and a UV index of 6 or high. Tomorrow night, there are cloudy periods with a low of 16. Saturday, there are showers with a high of 21, and Saturday night, there are showers with a low of 15. On Sunday, there are showers, a high of 22. Sunday night are showers with a low of 17. 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
1: Tonight is partly cloudy with a 30% chance of showers. I'm Matt Schroeder. Grade 1 students at North Memorial School are ready to trade classrooms for summer adventures as the school year comes to an end. Many students say they're looking forward to spending more time with family, attending camps, and enjoying outdoor activities. Everly, a grade 1 student, says she's excited for camp and the field trip they are taking.
2: Go to speech camp because I was born with a cleft lip. I'm going to go to the zoo.
1: Other students shared plans that include swimming, gaming, visiting relatives, and exploring new places during the summer break. The annual Douglas Campbell Lodge Hot Dog Fundraiser served up lunch and community spirit yesterday, with proceeds helping enhance recreation programs for residents. Recreation Manager Corrine Pratt says the fundraiser helps pay for extras that make life more enjoyable for those who call Douglas Campbell Lodge home.
3: We do a hot dog sale each year to raise funds to supplement our recreation department. So we either buy new furniture for the backyard for the residents to enjoy, or we use it to bring in special entertainment for the residents to enjoy. It's all about the residents.
1: Pratt says the fundraiser has been running for several years and continues to be a popular community event. The Portage Learning and Literacy Center celebrated 9 graduates this week during its annual achievement ceremony. The event also featured new bursaries and first-time awards for student success. Leader teacher Lori Collier describes what made this year stand out.
4: Well, it was a graduation and achievement day. We were fortunate to have 9 graduates. We were presented the first 2 ever literacy bursaries. Because of Portage Foundation, we were able to do that.
1: Collier says community support helped make the day even more special. She adds the celebration recognized both hard work and new beginnings. Preliminary results from the Manitoba Métis Federation national election show tight and decisive races in the Southwest and Interlake regions. Reporter Corey Knute has more.
5: In the Southwest vice presidential race, incumbent Will Goodon won decisively with 529 votes compared to 94 for Charlene Nolt. In the regional executive officer race, Barbara Fleury led with 406 votes, narrowly ahead of Wes Hanna of Portage with 403, followed by Christopher Lafort at 247. Fleury and Hannah will take the 2 REO seats. In the Interlake VP race, Jack Park led with 442 votes, followed by Alfred Anderson at 314 and Carl Chartrand at 158. In the REO race, Mona Buer has topped the poll with 639 votes, ahead of Clint Webb at 417 and Keith Ginter at 392. Both Buers and Webb will be elected. The MMF Elections Office says all results remain unofficial and subject to verification as ballots are reviewed and certified in the coming days. For all the results, head on over to portageonline.com. I'm Corey Knute.
1: 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And now, taking a look at the weather, tonight is partly cloudy with a 30% chance of showers early this evening with a risk of a thunderstorm. Fog patches developing overnight and a low of 13. Tomorrow, Friday the 26th, there's a mix of sun and cloud, 30% chance of showers in the afternoon with a risk of a thunderstorm. Fog patches dissipating in the morning, wind becoming south of 20 kilometers in the morning, a high of 25, a humidex of 28, and a UV index of 6 or high. Tomorrow night, there are cloudy periods with a low of 16. Saturday, there are showers with a high of 21, and Saturday night, there are showers with a low of 15. On Sunday, there are showers, a high of 22. Sunday night are showers with a low of 17. 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
4: And now taking a look at the weather, tonight is partly cloudy with a 30% chance of showers early this evening with a risk of a thunderstorm. Fog patches developing overnight and a low of 13. Tomorrow, Friday the 26th, there's a mix of sun and cloud, 30% chance of showers in the afternoon with a risk of a thunderstorm. Fog patches dissipating in the morning, wind becoming south of 20 kilometers in the morning, a high of 25, a humidex of 28, and a UV index of 6 or high. Tomorrow night, there are cloudy periods with a low of 16. Saturday, there are showers with a high of 21, and Saturday night, there are showers with a low of 15. On Sunday, there are showers, a high of 22. Sunday night are showers with a low of 17. 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

A warm welcome to our program, Prophecy for Today, where we study biblical prophecy and its application to our daily life. It's a wonderful day to worship God. I'm William Steves. Let's pray. Dear Lord and Heavenly Father, today as we come before you, we thank you for your inspired word. We thank you that you have chosen to reveal yourself to us in the Scriptures, and that by such revelation we can know Christ. I pray we would faithfully study your word, rightly dividing your truth. And it is in the name of Jesus Christ, the living word, I pray. Amen.

Maranatha, friends, the Lord is coming. Exodus 15, 1 and 2. Then sang Moses and the children of Israel this song unto the Lord, and spake, saying, I will sing unto the Lord, for he hath triumphed gloriously. The horse and his rider hath he thrown into the sea. The Lord is my strength and song, and he has become my salvation. He is my God, and I will prepare him an habitation, my father's God, and I will exalt him. As he celebrates the victory that God has given over the Egyptian army, Moses says that the Lord has triumphed gloriously. When God does wonderful things, as we see in the miraculous crossing of the Red Sea, he is glorified. The glory doesn't come just from the death of God's enemies, but rather from the demonstration of God's manifest power and superiority. Moses recognizes the glory and majesty of God, and so he humbles himself. He says that because of what God has done, he will prepare him an habitation. He will exalt him. This is always the correct response to the wonderful works of God. As we consider all the great things God has done for us, we should bow the knee and offer him the worship he so richly deserves. You're listening to Prophecy for Today. I'm William Steves. Today's letter comes from Maine. Our listener writes, We are so thankful we have discovered your broadcasts, especially your Sunday services. 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

0: And now, the familiar voice of Pastor Perry F. Rockwood, who is at home with the Lord.
1: Shall we pray? Father, we bow before Thee today in all of our need. And we're just so thankful for the Lord Jesus Christ, our Savior. We're thankful for His promise to be with us day by day. We're thankful for His grace, which is sufficient for every need. We're thankful for the working and power of the Holy Spirit. And we're thankful for the blessed hope. I pray now, Father, for those with special needs. I pray for many who are not saved, many who are religious but lost, many who are trusting the sacraments or the church for salvation, or a part of salvation. Lord, may they look away to Calvary for the remission of sins. I pray in Jesus' name, amen. We are at the converging of the ages. One age seems to be disappearing. A new age is about to appear. The great event which will mark the transition is the return of the Lord Jesus Christ to gather all Christians to heaven to be with Himself. Now that's the next great event. The dead in Christ shall be raised first, then we which are alive and remain shall be caught up together with them in the clouds to meet the Lord in the air, and so shall we ever be with the Lord. Now it will be followed by what the Bible calls the day of the Lord, known as the 70th week of Daniel's prophecy of Daniel 9, and better known as the tribulation, the great one, Matthew 24:21. Then will follow in order the conflict of Armageddon, the personal return of Christ to the earth for the purpose of establishing His millennial reign. This latter event is to be distinguished from His appearing in the air to rapture the church. Every person who takes the Bible seriously believes in the second coming of Christ to earth, the two comings of Christ from heaven to earth, the first to suffer, to redeem, the second, in sovereignty to reign, are truths so definitely stated in the Bible that they cannot be overlooked. Both comings have at least one thing in common. They are preceded by signs. As a matter of fact, our Lord Jesus Christ Himself is a threefold sign to the unbelieving world. These three signs are related to three essential doctrines of our faith. One, there is a sign of Christ's virgin birth, Isaiah 7:14. And of course, that was fulfilled in Matthew 1:23. There's the sign of His victorious resurrection, Matthew 12. There's the sign of His visible return to earth, Matthew 24. This sign of His second coming is His climactic sign, and it is a sign which Simeon prophesied would be spoken against, Luke 2:34. In passing, it might be well to say that it was to Simeon that God revealed the very generation in which the first coming of Christ would occur. Simeon knew that in his lifetime Christ would come. There are numerous signs given to us in the Word of God to reveal to us the approaching end of the age and the second coming of Christ to earth. Now these signs are not given to set forth the translation of the church, the rapture. No, the return of Christ in the air is a signless and unannounced event. Our Lord may come at any moment. No man knoweth the day nor the hour. While we wait, we are to watch, we are to be faithful, we are to occupy, we are to lay up treasures in heaven, we are to go into all the world and preach the gospel. Now, there are certain things recorded in the Bible which will come to their consummation after the church has been taken out of the world, because coming events cast their shadows before. We believe that the rapture, which will precede these events, is certainly near. The Lord may come at any moment. We look for Him in the morning and say, even so, come, Lord Jesus. We look for Him at night and say, even so, come, Lord Jesus. And often through the day, we expect Him to appear. There are several events coming into focus on a worldwide scale, which seem to indicate that the return of Christ could occur within the lifetime of this present generation. We do not know. Our Lord said, now, learn a parable of the fig tree. When its branch is yet tender and putteth forth leaves, ye know that summer is nigh. So likewise ye, when ye shall see all these things, know that it is near, even at the doors. Our Lord is reminding us that we know when summer is approaching. when the winter snow and cold have disappeared and the first green buds begin to show, we know that spring is close at hand. And if spring is near, summer will not be far behind. The disciples said to Jesus, "Now tell us, what shall these things be, and what shall be the sign of thy coming and of the end of the world?" In answer to the question, Jesus said there would be certain signs, and that prior to his coming, in the clouds of heaven with power and great glory, there shall appear the sign of the Son of Man in heaven. So we must keep in mind that no signs must be fulfilled before the rapture of the church takes place. But we believe that the stage is being set for the coming of Christ to the earth. And when we see these things already taking place in our generation, then we know that the coming of the Lord draweth nigh. You know, when God created the first male and female, Genesis 1, the Bible says, "And God blessed them, and God said unto them, Be fruitful and multiply and replenish the earth." Today there are many millions, billions of people of Adam's offspring. And you know, we can see today that there are more and more people coming upon the face of the earth today. And our Lord said, "As it was in the days of Noah, so shall also the coming of the Son of Man be." And one characteristic of the days of Noah was the multiplication, the increase of population. Genesis 6:1 says, "Men began to multiply in the face of the earth." And I believe that everything today is pointing to the coming of the Lord. Are you ready to meet him? Oh, as a believer, are you really living for the Lord? Are you spending time in God's Word, or are you wasting time on television and other things like that? Friends, these are serious days. We ought to get back to God and back to the Bible and back to prayer and back to a holy walk with God. If you're not saved, God says now is the accepted time. Now is the day of salvation. God is waiting to save you today. Will you come as you are, a sinner, and believe that Jesus died for you and trust him into your heart by faith? We'd love to hear from you. This broadcast is sponsored by the People's Gospel Hour, Halifax, Nova Scotia, Canada, B3J3A1. Our United States address, the People's Gospel Hour, Box 55862, Boston, Massachusetts, 02205. 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
5: And now, taking a look at the weather, tonight is partly cloudy with a 30% chance of showers early this evening with a risk of a thunderstorm. Fog patches developing overnight and a low of 13. Tomorrow, Friday the 26th, there's a mix of sun and cloud, 30% chance of showers in the afternoon, with a risk of a thunderstorm. Fog patches dissipating in the morning, wind becoming south at 20 kilometers in the morning, a high of 25, a humidex of 28, and a UV index of 6 or high. Tomorrow night, there are cloudy periods with a low of 16. Saturday, there are showers with a high of 21, and Saturday night, there are showers with a low of 15. On Sunday, there are showers, a high of 22. Sunday night are showers with a low of 17. 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

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We get it. So are we. 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
1: And now taking a look at the weather tonight is partly cloudy with a 30% chance of showers early this evening with a risk of a thunderstorm. Fog patches developing overnight and a low of 13. Tomorrow, Friday the 26th, there's a mix of sun and cloud, 30% chance of showers in the afternoon with a risk of a thunderstorm. Fog patches dissipating in the morning, wind becoming south at 20 kilometers in the morning, a high of 25, a humidex of 28, and a UV index of 6 or high. Tomorrow night, there are cloudy periods with a low of 16. Saturday, there are showers with a high of 21, and Saturday night, there are showers with a low of 15. On Sunday, there are showers, a high of 22. Sunday night are showers with a low of 17. 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
2: And now taking a look at the weather, tonight is partly cloudy with a 30% chance of showers early this evening with a risk of a thunderstorm. Fog patches developing overnight and a low of 13. Tomorrow, Friday the 26th, there's a mix of sun and cloud, 30% chance of showers in the afternoon with a risk of a thunderstorm. Fog patches dissipating in the morning, wind becoming south at 20 kilometers in the morning, a high of 25, a humidex of 28, and a UV index of 6 or high. Tomorrow night, there are cloudy periods with a low of 16. Saturday, there's showers with a high of 21, and Saturday night, there are showers with a low of 15. On Sunday, there are showers, a high of 22. Sunday night are showers with a low of 17. 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
3: And now taking a look at the weather tonight is partly cloudy with a 30% chance of showers early this evening with a risk of a thunderstorm. Fog patches developing overnight and a low of 13. Tomorrow, Friday the 26th, there's a mix of sun and cloud, 30% chance of showers in the afternoon with a risk of a thunderstorm. Fog patches dissipating in the morning, wind becoming south of 20 kilometers in the morning, a high of 25, a humidex of 28, and a UV index of 6 or high. Tomorrow night, there are cloudy periods with a low of 16. Saturday, there are showers with a high of 21, and Saturday night, there are showers with a low of 15. On Sunday, there are showers, a high of 22. Sunday night are showers with a low of 17. 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
1: And now taking a look at the weather, tonight is partly cloudy with a 30% chance of showers early this evening with a risk of a thunderstorm. Fog patches developing overnight and a low of 13. Tomorrow, Friday the 26th, there's a mix of sun and cloud, 30% chance of showers in the afternoon with a risk of a thunderstorm. Fog patches dissipating in the morning, wind becoming south at 20 kilometers in the morning, a high of 25, a humidex of 28, and a UV index of 6 or high. Tomorrow night, there are cloudy periods with a low of 16. Saturday, there's showers with a high of 21, and Saturday night, there are showers with a low of 15. On Sunday, there are showers, a high of 22. Sunday night are showers with a low of 17. 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
3: And now taking a look at the weather, tonight is partly cloudy with a 30% chance of showers early this evening with a risk of a thunderstorm. Fog patches developing overnight and a low of 13. Tomorrow, Friday the 26th, there's a mix of sun and cloud, 30% chance of showers in the afternoon with a risk of a thunderstorm. Fog patches dissipating in the morning, wind becoming south at 20 kilometers in the morning, a high of 25, a humid index of 28, and a UV index of 6 or high. Tomorrow night, there are cloudy periods with a low of 16. Saturday, there are showers with a high of 21, and Saturday night, there are showers with a low of 15. On Sunday, there are showers, a high of 22. Sunday night are showers with a low of 17. For your local news, local sports, and local weather, they're all available free via the Portage Online app. I'm Matt Schroeder.

And now taking a look at the weather, tonight is partly cloudy with a 30% chance of showers early this evening with a risk of a thunderstorm. Fog patches developing overnight and a low of 13. Tomorrow, Friday the 26th, there's a mix of sun and cloud, 30% chance of showers in the afternoon with a risk of a thunderstorm. Fog patches dissipating in the morning, wind becoming south of 20 kilometers in the morning, a high of 25, a humidex of 28, and a UV index of 6 or high. Tomorrow night, there are cloudy periods with a low of 16. Saturday, there are showers with a high of 21, and Saturday night, there are showers with a low of 15. On Sunday, there are showers, a high of 22. Sunday night are showers with a low of 17. 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
1: And now taking a look at the weather, tonight is partly cloudy with a 30% chance of showers early this evening with a risk of a thunderstorm, fog patches developing overnight and a low of 13. Tomorrow, Friday the 26th, there's a mix of sun and cloud, 30% chance of showers in the afternoon with a risk of a thunderstorm, fog patches dissipating in the morning, wind becoming

south of 20 kilometers in the morning, a high of 25, a humidex of 28, and a UV index of 6 or high. Tomorrow night, there are cloudy periods with a low of 16. Saturday, there are showers with a high of 21, and Saturday night, there are showers with a low of 15. On Sunday, there are showers, a high of 22. Sunday night are showers with a low of 17. 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
2: And now taking a look at the weather, tonight is partly cloudy with a 30% chance of showers early this evening with a risk of a thunderstorm. Fog patches developing overnight and a low of 13. Tomorrow, Friday the 26th, there's a mix of sun and cloud, 30% chance of showers in the afternoon with a risk of a thunderstorm. Fog patches dissipating in the morning, wind becoming south at 20 kilometers in the morning, a high of 25, a humid index of 28, and a UV index of 6 or high. Tomorrow night, there are cloudy periods with a low of 16. Saturday, there's showers with a high of 21, and Saturday night, there are showers with a low of 15. On Sunday, there are showers, a high of 22. Sunday night are showers with a low of 17. 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

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Because, hey, it's called news, not olds. 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

And now taking a look at the weather tonight is partly cloudy with a 30% chance of showers early this evening with a risk of a thunderstorm. Fog patches developing overnight and a low of 13. Tomorrow, Friday the 26th, there's a mix of sun and cloud, 30% chance of showers in the afternoon, with a risk of a thunderstorm. Fog patches dissipating in the morning, wind becoming south at 20 kilometers in the morning, a high of 25, a humidex of 28, and a UV index of 6 or high. Tomorrow night, there are cloudy periods with a low of 16. Saturday, there are showers with a high of 21, and Saturday night, there are showers with a low of 15. On Sunday, there are showers, a high of 22. Sunday night are showers with a low of 17. 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
1: And now, taking a look at your weather later this morning, there's a mix of sun and cloud, 30% chance of showers in the afternoon, with a risk of a thunderstorm, fog patches dissipating later this morning, and wind becoming south of 20 kilometers an hour later this morning as well. A high of 25, a humidex of 28, and a UV index of 6 or high. Tonight, there are cloudy periods with a low of 16. Tomorrow, Saturday the 27th, there are showers, a high of 21, and tomorrow night there are showers with a low of 15. And on Sunday, there are showers with a high of 22, Sunday night there are showers with a low of 17. Monday, there are also showers with a high of 22, and Monday night there are showers with a low of 16. Stay weather ready, stream us anytime, anywhere, download our Portage Online app. I'm Matt Schroeder.

And now, taking a look at your weather later this morning, there's a mix of sun and cloud, 30% chance of showers in the afternoon, with a risk of a thunderstorm, fog patches dissipating later this morning, and wind becoming south of 20 kilometers an hour later this morning as well. A high of 25, a humidex of 28, and a UV index of 6 or high. Tonight, there are cloudy periods with a low of 16. Tomorrow, Saturday the 27th, there are showers, a high of 21, and tomorrow night there are showers with a low of 15. And on Sunday, there are showers with a high of 22, Sunday night there are showers with a low of 17. Monday, there are also showers with a high of 22, and Monday night there are showers with a low of 16. Stay weather ready, stream us anytime, anywhere, download our Portage Online app. I'm Matt Schroeder.

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2: And now, taking a look at your weather later this morning, there's a mix of sun and cloud, 30% chance of showers in the afternoon, with a risk of a thunderstorm, fog patches dissipating later this morning, and wind becoming south of 20 kilometers an hour later this morning as well. A high of 25, a humidex of 28, and a UV index of 6 or high. Tonight, there are cloudy periods with a low of 16. Tomorrow, Saturday the 27th, there are showers, a high of 21, and tomorrow night there are showers with a low of 15. And on Sunday, there are showers with a high of 22, Sunday night there are showers with a low of 17. Monday, there are also showers with a high of 22, and Monday night there are showers with a low of 16. 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
1: And now, taking a look at your weather later this morning, there's a mix of sun and cloud, 30% chance of showers in the afternoon, with a risk of a thunderstorm, fog patches dissipating later this morning, and wind becoming south of 20 kilometers an hour later this morning as well. A high of 25, a humidex of 28, and a UV index of 6 or high. Tonight, there are cloudy periods with a low of 16. Tomorrow, Saturday the 27th, there are showers, a high of 21, and tomorrow night there are showers with a low of 15. And on Sunday, there are showers with a high of 22, Sunday night there are showers with a low of 17. Monday, there are also showers with a high of 22, and Monday night there are showers with a low of 16. 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
1: And now, taking a look at your weather later this morning, there's a mix of sun and cloud, 30% chance of showers in the afternoon, with a risk of a thunderstorm, fog patches dissipating later this morning, and wind becoming south of 20 kilometers an hour later this morning as well. A high of 25, a humidex of 28, and a UV index of 6 or high. Tonight, there are cloudy periods with a low of 16. Tomorrow, Saturday the 27th, there are showers, a high of 21, and tomorrow night there are showers with a low of 15. And on Sunday, there are showers with a high of 22, Sunday night there are showers with a low of 17. Monday, there are also showers with a high of 22, and Monday night there are showers with a low of 16. Stay weather ready, stream us anytime, anywhere, download our Portage Online app. I'm Matt Schroeder.

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Dear drunk me, I bet you're chalking up a cube and it's going down smooth. 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

And now, taking a look at your weather later this morning, there's a mix of sun and cloud, 30% chance of showers in the afternoon with a risk of a thunderstorm, fog patches dissipating later this morning, and wind becoming south of 20 kilometers an hour later this morning as well. A high of 25, a humidex of 28, and a UV index of 6 or high. Tonight, there are cloudy periods with a low of 16. Tomorrow, Saturday the 27th, there are showers, a high of 21, and tomorrow night there are showers with a low of 15. And on Sunday, there are showers with a high of 22, Sunday night there are showers with a low of 17. Monday, there are also showers with a high of 22, and Monday night there are showers with a low of 16. 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
1: And now, taking a look at your weather later this morning, there's a mix of sun and cloud, 30% chance of showers in the afternoon, with a risk of a thunderstorm, fog patches dissipating later this morning, and wind becoming south of 20 kilometers an hour later this morning as well. A high of 25, a humidex of 28, and a UV index of 6 or high. Tonight, there are cloudy periods with a low of 16. Tomorrow, Saturday the 27th, there are showers, a high of 21, and tomorrow night there are showers with a low of 15. And on Sunday, there are showers with a high of 22, Sunday night there are showers with a low of 17. Monday, there are also showers with a high of 22, and Monday night there are showers with a low of 16. Stay weather ready, stream us anytime, anywhere, download our Portage Online app. I'm Matt Schroeder.

And now, taking a look at your weather later this morning, there's a mix of sun and cloud, 30% chance of showers in the afternoon with a risk of a thunderstorm, fog patches dissipating later this morning, and wind becoming south of 20 kilometers an hour later this morning as well. A high of 25, a humidex of 28, and a UV index of 6 or high. Tonight, there are cloudy periods with a low of 16. Tomorrow, Saturday the 27th, there are showers, a high of 21, and tomorrow night there are showers with a low of 15. And on Sunday, there are showers with a high of 22, Sunday night there are showers with a low of 17. Monday, there are also showers with a high of 22, and Monday night there are showers with a low of 16. Stay weather ready, stream us anytime, anywhere, download our Portage Online app. I'm Matt Schroeder.

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2: And now, taking a look at your weather later this morning, there's a mix of sun and cloud, 30% chance of showers in the afternoon, with a risk of a thunderstorm, fog patches dissipating later this morning, and wind becoming south of 20 kilometers an hour later this morning as well. A high of 25, a humidex of 28, and a UV index of 6 or high. Tonight, there are cloudy periods with a low of 16. Tomorrow, Saturday the 27th, there are showers, a high of 21, and tomorrow night there are showers with a low of 15. And on Sunday, there are showers with a high of 22, Sunday night there are showers with a low of 17. Monday, there are also showers with a high of 22, and Monday night there are showers with a low of 16. Stay weather ready, stream us anytime, anywhere, download our Portage Online app. I'm Matt Schroeder.

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1: And now, taking a look at your weather later this morning, there's a mix of sun and cloud, 30% chance of showers in the afternoon, with a risk of a thunderstorm, fog patches dissipating later this morning, and wind becoming south of 20 kilometers an hour later this morning as well. A high of 25, a humidex of 28, and a UV index of 6 or high. Tonight, there are cloudy periods with a low of 16. Tomorrow, Saturday the 27th, there are showers, a high of 21, and tomorrow night there are showers with a low of 15. And on Sunday, there are showers with a high of 22, Sunday night there are showers with a low of 17. Monday, there are also showers with a high of 22, and Monday night there are showers with a low of 16. Stay weather ready, stream us anytime, anywhere, download our Portage Online app. I'm Matt Schroeder.

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2: And now, taking a look at your weather later this morning, there's a mix of sun and cloud, 30% chance of showers in the afternoon with a risk of a thunderstorm, fog patches dissipating later this morning, and wind becoming south of 20 kilometers an hour later this morning as well. A high of 25, a humidex of 28, and a UV index of 6 or high. Tonight, there are cloudy periods with a low of 16. Tomorrow, Saturday the 27th, there are showers, a high of 21, and tomorrow night there are showers with a low of 15. And on Sunday, there are showers with a high of 22, Sunday night there are showers with a low of 17. Monday, there are also showers with a high of 22, and Monday night there are showers with a low of 16. Stay weather ready, stream us anytime, anywhere, download our Portage Online app. I'm Matt Schroeder.

And now, taking a look at your weather later this morning, there's a mix of sun and cloud, 30% chance of showers in the afternoon with a risk of a thunderstorm, fog patches dissipating later this morning, and wind becoming south of 20 kilometers an hour later this morning as well. A high of 25, a humidex of 28, and a UV index of 6 or high. Tonight, there are cloudy periods with a low of 16. Tomorrow, Saturday the 27th, there are showers, a high of 21, and tomorrow night there are showers with a low of 15. And on Sunday, there are showers with a high of 22, Sunday night there are showers with a low of 17. Monday, there are also showers with a high of 22, and Monday night there are showers with a low of 16. Stay weather ready, stream us anytime, anywhere, download our Portage Online app. I'm Matt Schroeder.

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1: And now, taking a look at your weather later this morning, there's a mix of sun and cloud, 30% chance of showers in the afternoon, with a risk of a thunderstorm, fog patches dissipating later this morning, and wind becoming south of 20 kilometers an hour later this morning as well. A high of 25, a humidex of 28, and a UV index of 6 or high. Tonight, there are cloudy periods with a low of 16. Tomorrow, Saturday the 27th, there are showers, a high of 21, and tomorrow night there are showers with a low of 15. And on Sunday, there are showers with a high of 22, Sunday night there are showers with a low of 17. Monday, there are also showers with a high of 22, and Monday night there are showers with a low of 16. 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

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We get it. So are we. 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

And now, taking a look at your weather later this morning, there's a mix of sun and cloud, 30% chance of showers in the afternoon with a risk of a thunderstorm, fog patches dissipating later this morning, and wind becoming south of 20 kilometers an hour later this morning as well. A high of 25, a humidex of 28, and a UV index of 6 or high. Tonight, there are cloudy periods with a low of 16. Tomorrow, Saturday the 27th, there are showers, a high of 21, and tomorrow night there are showers with a low of 15. And on Sunday, there are showers with a high of 22, Sunday night there are showers with a low of 17. Monday, there are also showers with a high of 22, and Monday night there are showers with a low of 16. Stay weather ready, stream us anytime, anywhere, download our Portage Online app. I'm Matt Schroeder.

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1: For mowing the yard, $5. For making my own bed this week, $1. Going to the store, 50 cents. Playing with the sister while you went to the store, 25 cents. Taking out the trash, $1. Getting a good report card, $5. And for raking the yard, $2. 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

0: We know you're busy. You've got work, kids, hobbies, maybe a cat that thinks it's the boss. We get it. That's why we're busy too, gathering all the day's local news and stuffing it into one handy-dandy email just for you. 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
1: And now, taking a look at your weather later this morning, there's a mix of sun and cloud, 30% chance of showers in the afternoon, with a risk of a thunderstorm, fog patches dissipating later this morning, and wind becoming south of 20 kilometers an hour later this morning as well. A high of 25, a humidex of 28, and a UV index of 6 or high. Tonight, there are cloudy periods with a low of 16. Tomorrow, Saturday the 27th, there are showers, a high of 21, and tomorrow night there are showers with a low of 15. And on Sunday, there are showers with a high of 22, Sunday night there are showers with a low of 17. Monday, there are also showers with a high of 22, and Monday night there are showers with a low of 16. Stay weather ready, stream us anytime, anywhere, download our Portage Online app. I'm Matt Schroeder.

And now, taking a look at your weather later this morning, there's a mix of sun and cloud, 30% chance of showers in the afternoon with a risk of a thunderstorm, fog patches dissipating later this morning, and wind becoming south of 20 kilometers an hour later this morning as well. A high of 25, a humidex of 28, and a UV index of 6 or high. Tonight, there are cloudy periods with a low of 16. Tomorrow, Saturday the 27th, there are showers, a high of 21, and tomorrow night there are showers with a low of 15. And on Sunday, there are showers with a high of 22, Sunday night there are showers with a low of 17. Monday, there are also showers with a high of 22, and Monday night there are showers with a low of 16. 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

p.m. Red lights start flashing, Main Street's dead. It's 35 mile an hour till you're past the water tower. From up there, you can see the interstate.

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1: And now, taking a look at your weather later this morning, there's a mix of sun and cloud, 30% chance of showers in the afternoon with a risk of a thunderstorm, fog patches dissipating later this morning, and wind becoming south of 20 kilometers an hour later this morning as well. A high of 25, a humidex of 28, and a UV index of 6 or high. Tonight, there are cloudy periods with a low of 16. Tomorrow, Saturday the 27th, there are showers, a high of 21, and tomorrow night there are showers with a low of 15. And on Sunday, there are showers with a high of 22, Sunday night there are showers with a low of 17. Monday, there are also showers with a high of 22, and Monday night there are showers with a low of 16. 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
1: And now, taking a look at your weather later this morning, there's a mix of sun and cloud, 30% chance of showers in the afternoon with a risk of a thunderstorm, fog patches dissipating later this morning, and wind becoming south of 20 kilometers an hour later this morning as well. A high of 25, a humidex of 28, and a UV index of 6 or high. Tonight, there are cloudy periods with a low of 16. Tomorrow, Saturday the 27th, there are showers, a high of 21, and tomorrow night there are showers with a low of 15. And on Sunday, there are showers with a high of 22, Sunday night there are showers with a low of 17. Monday, there are also showers with a high of 22, and Monday night there are showers with a low of 16. 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

0: participated in school athletics and in various different sports.
1: He says watching students develop over the years is one of the most rewarding parts of his role. Fort Lorraine School's grade 8 students are saying goodbye to middle school and getting ready for their next chapter at PCI this fall. Grade 8 teacher Janelle Nayron says the students supported one another every step of the way.
2: The kids have all done their part being a part of our community, and they're all very positive and supportive of each other. And as they kind of learn and grow, if mistakes are made along the way, they've kind of become really good at correcting those wrongdoings and just kind of making this a positive space for everybody.
1: Nayron says she's proud of how much the students have matured and hopes they take the lessons they've learned with them as they begin high school. North Memorial students are officially on summer break. Many of the students will be moving on to a new school in the fall after spending most of their school lives at North Memorial. Student Zofia says she'll remember the people the most.
3: Favorite thing about the school year is how kind of people are, and they're really welcoming.
1: While summer plans include beach trips, swimming, and family time, students are also saying goodbye to a school that has been home for years. And grade 1 students at North Memorial School are ready to trade classrooms for summer adventures. As the school year comes to an end, many students say they're looking forward to spending more time with family, attending camps, and enjoying outdoor activities. Everly, a grade 1 student, says she's excited for camp and the field trip they're taking.
4: Go to this beach camp because I was born with a cleft lip. I'm gonna go to the zoo.
1: Other students shared plans that include swimming, gaming, visiting relatives, and exploring new places during summer break. In sports, the Bombers lost 23-18 to the Elks. In baseball, the Blue Jays came up short against Texas, falling 6-5. The two teams meet again this evening at 6:07. 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The high 26, the humidex will be 29, the UV index 7 or high today. Tonight, partly cloudy with a chance of an early shower or thunderstorm, then clearing, the low 15. Tomorrow, increasing cloud with a 60% chance of showers and possible thunderstorms with a high of 23. Sunday, showers and 22. Monday, cloudy. There is a 60% chance of showers and a high of 23. Then Tuesday, cloudy with a 60% chance of showers before clearing Tuesday night, the high 22. Around the region, it's partly cloudy in Brandon, currently 11 degrees. It's 13 in Winnipeg under partly cloudy skies. Right now in Portage, a mix of sun and cloud, it's 13 degrees, slight wind out of the southeast, and the relative humidity 90%. 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

0: That's Lainey Wilson with Heart Like a Truck here on CFRY Real Country Radio. Good morning, it's Chris Kitchen here with you, and it looks like we'll squeeze some sunshine in this morning before Mother Nature starts thinking about the weekend. We're looking at a high of 26 today, the humidex making it around 29. There's also a slight chance of showers this afternoon, along with the risk of a thunderstorm. So if you've got outdoor plans, keep an eye on the sky. Fog patches that are out there right now will clear off this morning. We're going to see a southeast wind picking up around 20 kilometers an hour this afternoon. It is shaping up to be one of those classic Manitoba summer weekends where you want both the sunscreen and the umbrella. If you're heading north, it's Dauphin's Country Fest weekend. Close to home, the McGregor Fair is in full swing and plenty happening there for the full family. And whatever your travels may take you, keep an eye out for Matt Schroeder. He'll be out and about celebrating summer all weekend long. Now stop by and say hello, and while you're there, you can get entered for your chance to win a $7,000 Dufresne Furniture giveaway. Wow, that could be something you could create a brand new room in your house with. Not a bad reason to make an extra sump this weekend. Now, have a great Friday, folks. Enjoy the sunshine while it's here. And don't forget, pack the rain jacket just in case. This weekend might be a little soggy, but that's never stopped Manitobans from having a good time.
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Tim McGraw, my next 30 years here on CFRY, Real Country Radio. Good morning, everybody. It's Chris Kitchen here with you on this Friday morning. And I don't know about some of you, but to kind of sit down and let that thought cross through your mind, my next 30 years, where am I going to be? What am I going to do? I mean, personally, I'm kind of hoping I'd be retired and spending a long time with my granddaughter, but 30 years, it's a long time to think about. It is garbage day for today. 4 a.m. is the recycling school day for today. It's the last morning of classes for 2025-2026. And then in September, it's 2026-2027. So it's kind of weird. Gotta get it said just right. Weather history for today. That's what I was kind of looking at and thought, hey, what was going on June 26 in the decades past? I'm going to tell you all about it right after this.

0: Stephen Lee Olsen and Kent Knott right here on CFRY, Real Country Radio. Going to be a busy weekend here in Portage La Prairie, or at least just outside of Portage. McGregor having their big McGregor Fair this weekend. Starts Friday, going all the way through the Sunday. Yeah, definitely want to take the time to check that out. A whole bunch of people from Portage traveling up to Dauphin for the Dauphin Country Fest. As well, lots of great music happening there. Our own Brittany Boschman's going to be on location throughout the entire weekend, and she'll be reporting back in on how things are happening up there. I'll talk to you about weather history for today. Kind of curious what records were happening on June 26th. In 1974, it was 32 degrees. That was the records to this point. In 1968, 6 degrees. And in 1969, well, this record, I doubt it'll be broken, but we might come close this weekend. 1969, 56 millimeters, or over 2 inches of rain that fell. And that's not just on this one day. Tomorrow as well, the record held for just about the same amount of rain. So these couple of days in 1969 were a wee bit wet. Can we complain? We'll find out in the weather details coming up next.
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0: Okay, well, let's take a look at what things are looking at right now. It's 13 degrees. We still have some fog in and around the area. Humidity sitting at 97%. The tendency on the pressure is rising. The dew point this morning, 12.3 degrees Celsius. There's a bit of a wind from the east-southeast at 8 kilometers an hour. We're looking for that high of 26 today. Sunny this morning with a mix of sun and cloud. There's a slight chance there'll be some showers this afternoon. Of course, a risk of a thunderstorm in that as well. The Humidex says we could get as high as 29 today. UV index will be 7 or higher. Tonight, partly cloudy skies. That chance of showers early this evening with a risk of a thunderstorm. It should clear up a little later on. We're expecting a low of 15. Increasing cloudiness tomorrow morning, good chance, a good than better chance that we'll see showers later in the morning and into the early afternoon with a risk of a thunderstorm. High of 23 tomorrow, Humidex says it'll be closer to 28. Tomorrow night showers with a low of 17, Sunday showers with a high of 22, Sunday night showers with a low of 17 as well. Monday and Tuesday, cloudy, good chance we'll see showers both of those days. So this period of rain that we were expecting this weekend is kind of extending itself. Maybe coming in like relatives that just won't leave. Sunrise, 5:26 this morning. The sunset is at 9:46. Over in Brandon right now, it is 11 degrees with sunny skies. Chance of showers this afternoon, a high of 25 expected. And in Winnipeg, currently 14 degrees under some partly cloudy skies. 25 degrees expected today. chance of showers. Once again, here in Portage, it's 13. Humidity is at 97%. We're looking for that high of 26.

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1: It looks like a rainy weekend ahead. I'll have the full forecast coming up. Today we can expect a high of 26 degrees. Good morning, I'm Corey Knute. Portage Collegiate Institute's graduating class was celebrated yesterday as students closed out their high school years. Principal Lawrence McKenzie says many of the grads are students he's known since early schooling.
2: And it's those kids that I've known since kindergarten. I've seen them, you know, up to grade six and then moved here.
1: He says it's rewarding to see how far they've come as they move on from PCI. The final bell has rung at North Memorial School, and while students are looking forward to summer, staff are celebrating how far their students have come. Principal Valerie Smith says she doesn't view the end of the year as something sad, especially for the grade six students moving on to their next school.
3: Change is good and growing and learning is great, and it's just a part of life. I never look at it as a sadness. I look at it positively, and it's a reason to smile that it happened and we're your stepping stone to your next greater thing.
1: Students are now heading into a summer filled with family time, swimming, camping, and new adventures before returning to class in September. Fort Lorraine School celebrated its grade 8 farewell this week, recognizing students as they prepare to move on to high school. Graduate Precious Castro says leaving the school is an emotional milestone.
4: It's like the year went by so fast. There were so many memories that I've made that I haven't made last year. Some of these were like my first experiences here at Fort Lorraine. I've only been here for 3 years, so it's very emotional and very heartfelt.
1: Castro says she'll miss the close-knit community at the school. In sports, the Bombers lost 23-18 to the Elks. In baseball, the Blue Jays fell 6-5 against Texas. The Jays welcome the Rangers this evening at 6:07. And at the FIFA World Cup, Canada will play its game in the round of 32 Sunday against South Africa. That matchup will take place in Los Angeles starting at 2 p.m. Stream us anytime from anywhere for your complete local news experience. 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The high 26, the humidex will be 29. The UV index 7 or high today. Tonight, partly cloudy with a chance of an early shower or thunderstorm, then clearing, the low 15. Tomorrow, increasing cloud with a 60% chance of showers and possible thunderstorms with a high of 23. Sunday, showers and 22. Monday, cloudy. There is a 60% chance of showers and a high of 23. Then Tuesday, cloudy with a 60% chance of showers before clearing Tuesday night, the high 22. Around the region, it's partly cloudy in Brandon, currently 11 degrees. It's 13 in Winnipeg under partly cloudy skies. Right now in Portage, a mix of sun and cloud, it's 13 degrees, slight wind out of the southeast, and the relative humidity 90%. 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

0: That's Sugarland, and all I want to do is, I don't know, how about enjoy the weekend? Let's start with that, because it is Friday, and it's 6:36 right now. I'm Chris Kitchen here with you. 13 degrees outside, shallow fog is what they're calling it, still in the area. That'll burn off quickly as the sun continues to rise. Garbage day for today, 4 a.m. hands to recycling. It's also the last morning of classes for the kids. They officially call it school day 4, but, you know, the kids are all calling it, we're out of here. Weather history, we looked at a little earlier on this hour, 32 degrees in 1974, 6 degrees in 1968, a couple records there, and in 69, well, over a couple of days in 69, there were well over 2 inches of rain falling. So we are expecting some soggy weather happening here in Portage La Prairie and area. So that's the way the weekend's starting to shape out. We'll talk more about that in just a little bit. Last night in sports, Texas beat Toronto 6-5. And unfortunately, the boys in blue were not able to pull off their game against Edmonton. Final score there was 23-18. Goldeyes also lost to Sioux City last night, 9-7. Tonight, Texas goes for game 2 in Toronto. That game starts at 6:07. And Winnipeg will be in Sioux City with their game kicking off at 6:07.
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0: 13 degrees as we look outside right now. There is some fog in the area, but that'll dissipate pretty quickly. Tendency on the pressure is rising. The humidity is 97%. Going to be sunny this morning with a mix of sun and cloud. A small chance of showers this afternoon. And a risk of a thunderstorm as well. Fog patches, as I said, will dissipate as we move towards a high of 26, 29 on the Humidex. The UV index will be 7 or high. Tonight, cloudy skies with a chance of showers early this evening and a risk of a thunderstorm there. Clearing up later on and reaching a low of 15. Tomorrow, increasing cloudiness in the morning. Chance of showers later in the morning and into the afternoon with a risk of a thunderstorm. Going to be a bit of a soggy weekend there, folks. In Brandon, it's 11 right now with sunny skies, looking for that high of 25. Over in Winnipeg, it's 14. They got some cloud right now, looking for the high of 25 as well. Across the region, Regina's at 14 with some partly cloudy skies. Dauphin, 11. Sunny skies this morning. Neepawa got some mix of sun and cloud and setting at 12 degrees. Carmen's at 13 with some cloud. Gimli also has some cloud this morning, 13 degrees. 10 degrees in Fisher Branch. A little bit of sun, a little bit of cloud, and that goes for the same as Oak Point, except they're up to 14 degrees. Once again, here in Portage, it's 13. We have some fog in the area, a bit of cloud in the sky, and a humidity of 97%.

0: George Strait and Carrying Your Love With Me here on CFRY Real Country Radio. Good morning, everybody. It's about 6:46 right now on this Friday morning. The weekend is officially arrived. Last day of school for the kids. This afternoon, the teachers and the administrative staff will be having a planned professional development afternoon, otherwise known as a party.
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2: Recent rainfall across parts of the prairies is having mixed effects on insect development. Dr. Megan Van Koski, a field crop entomologist with Agriculture and Agri-Food Canada, says one insect we should be watching for now and into early July will be wheat midge, which needs a certain amount of rainfall in the spring in order to complete its development.
3: Where we, again, could see some issues with wheat midge developing are east of Edmonton, kind of in a swath east of the Highway 2 corridor, and then in southern Alberta, actually around Lethbridge. Also kind of looking at southwestern Saskatchewan, and then a fairly wide corridor along the Manitoba-Saskatchewan border.
2: Producers are encouraged to check the Prairie Pest Monitoring Network website for weekly updates, as well as their provincial insect reports. For Golden West, I'm Glendalee Allen Vossler.
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That's John Landry, Long Gone and Forgotten, here on CFRY Real Country Radio. 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
1: Sunny to start the day. Then we could see some showers move in. There is a risk of a thunderstorm as well. The high 26. It'll feel like 29 with the Humidex. Good morning. I'm Corey Knute. Portage Collegiate Institute's graduating class marked the end of their high school journey yesterday, with staff reflecting on a year shaped by athletics and longstanding connections. Principal Lawrence McKenzie says this group stood out for its strong involvement in school sports.
2: This was a real athletic bunch. We had lots of students that participated in school athletics and in various different sports.
1: He says watching students develop over the years is one of the most rewarding parts of his role. Fort Lorraine School's grade 8 students are saying goodbye to middle school and getting ready for their next chapter at PCI this fall. Grade 8 teacher Janelle Nayron says the students supported one another every step of the way.
3: The kids have all done their part being a part of our community, and they're all very positive and supportive of each other. And as they kind of learn and grow, if mistakes are made along the way, they've kind of become really good at correcting those wrongdoings and just kind of making this a positive space for everybody.
1: Nayron says she's proud of how much the students have matured and hopes they take the lessons they've learned with them as they begin high school. North Memorial students are officially on summer break. Many of the students will be moving on to a new school in the fall after spending most of their school lives at North Memorial. Student Zafia says she'll remember the people the most.
4: Favorite thing about the school year is how kind of people are, and they're really welcoming.
1: While summer plans include beach trips, swimming, and family time, students are also saying goodbye to a school that has been home for years. In sports, the Bombers lost 23-18 to the Elks. In baseball, the Blue Jays came up short against Texas, falling 6-5. The two teams meet again this evening at 6:07. 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

0: then clearing, the low 15. Tomorrow, increasing cloud with a 60% chance of showers and possible thunderstorms with a high of 23. Sunday, showers and 22. Monday, cloudy. There is a 60% chance of showers and a high of 23. Then Tuesday, cloudy with a 60% chance of showers before clearing Tuesday night, the high 22. Around the region, it's partly cloudy in Brandon, currently 11 degrees. It's 13 in Winnipeg under partly cloudy skies. Right now in Portage, a mix of sun and cloud, it's 13 degrees, slight wind out of the southeast, and the relative humidity 90%. 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

That's Carly Pearce and Ashley McBrice, who never wanted to be that girl. And it's right here on CFRY, 920 AM. Good morning, everybody. It's Friday morning, 7:06 right now. I'm Chris Kitchen here with you, and it's shaping up to be one of those classic Manitoba summer weekends where you almost wish you could be in two places at once. To the north, we're having Dolphins Country Fest going on. Thousands of country music fans are going to be showing up to see their favorite artists. They're going to camp, and there's probably going to be enough cowboy hats to be seen from outer space. Our own Brittany Boschman's going to be up there this weekend. She's going to be reporting back with all kinds of fun news.

0: Meanwhile, closer to home, the McGregor Fair has taken over the community with exhibits, family activities, competitions, entertainment, and all the small-town fair traditions that have been bringing people together for generations. And our Celebrate Summer reporter, Matt Schroeder, will be there all weekend long. So whether you're singing along at Country Fest or grabbing a mini donut and wandering the fairgrounds of McGregor, it's another reminder that summer in Manitoba is short. So pack it up with everything you can do. Because wherever the weekend takes you, enjoy it and make some memories.
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0: Patricia Conway, Bad Day for Trains, right here on CFRY, Real Country Radio. Good morning, everybody. I'm Chris Kitchen here with you. And can there ever be a bad day for trains? I know I've always enjoyed the fact that my nephew is into trains and he comes out here to Portage once in a while just to watch them go under the bridge and see the different things. A lot of people enjoy trains. And I don't know, a bad day for them? Probably not to them, at least. Well, they started kindergarten carrying backpacks bigger than they were. And now this week, they're all graduating. You can see photos and graduate profiles from across Portage and the region on our Portage Online graduation page. 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

0: Trisha Yearwood, she's in love with the boy here on CFRY Real Country Radio. I'm Chris Kitchen here with you this morning, 7:19 right now. If you're looking out, and you farmers, I'm talking to you, if you're looking out there and you're deciding with a big deep breath, yeah, we're in a good place. Well, we think so too. And on Thursday, July 9th, we're going to invite you to come and join us for the Farmer Appreciation Lunch. It's going to be held at the Myers Norris Penny Exhibition Building in Island Park from 11 to 1. It's absolutely free for you farmers and your families. It's our way to say thank you for everything you've done for us. Great food and a chance to visit with the neighbors. A little time to take a well-earned break from a busy season. Find all the details and let us know whether you're coming by registering today on portageonline.com. I look forward to seeing you there. It's 14 degrees right now under some cloudy skies. Looks like the fog has finally dissipated. We are looking for a humidity of 89%. Tendency and the pressure is falling. The dew point, 12.4 degrees Celsius. The wind coming in from the east-southeast, not very fast, only about 8 kilometers an hour. Sunny this morning, then a mix of sun and cloud with a chance of showers this afternoon. Risk of a thunderstorm this afternoon as well. Wind becoming southeast at 20 kilometers an hour early on. We're expecting that high of 26. Humidex says more like 29. UV index will be 7 or high. Cloudy skies tonight with a small chance of showers early this evening. Risk of a thunderstorm. Clearing up later on. I'm looking for a low of 15. Now for the weekend, Saturday, increasing cloudiness in the morning. We could, good chance, we'll see some showers later in the morning and early afternoon. There's always a risk of a thunderstorm with there as well. High of 23 tomorrow. Humidex 28. Showers tomorrow night, low of 17. Showers on Sunday, high of 22. And long range tells us showers are in the forecast all the way till Wednesday. Wednesday's looking like it's going to be sunny and climbing up into the 30s for our highs. Sunrise at 5:26 this morning. Sunset will be at 9:46. In Brandon, 13 degrees with some sun. Humidity is 91%. Chance of showers today, 25 degrees is the expected high, more like 28 with the humidex. The UV index, 7 or high in Brandon as well. Winnipeg's at 16 under some cloud. Humidity is at 84%. Chance of showers today with a mix of sun and cloud. Risk of a thunderstorm this afternoon. They're looking for their high of 25. Humidex will be more like 27, but the UV index as well, 7 or high. Once again, here in Portage, it's 14. Humidity is 89%. We've got some cloud up there, but don't let it fool you. With the UV index 7 or high, you need to take care of yourself if you're working outside today.
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5: Recent rainfall across parts of the prairies is having mixed effects on insect development. Dr. Megan Van Koski, a field crop entomologist with Agriculture and Agri-Food Canada, says one insect we should be watching for now and into early July will be wheat midge, which needs a certain amount of rainfall in the spring in order to complete its development.
6: Where we, again, could see some issues with wheat midge developing are east of Edmonton, kind of in a swath east of the Highway 2 corridor, and then in southern Alberta, actually around Lethbridge. Also kind of looking at southwestern Saskatchewan and then fairly wide corridor along the Manitoba-Saskatchewan border.
5: Producers are encouraged to check the Prairie Pest Monitoring Network website for weekly updates, as well as their provincial insect reports. For Golden West, I'm Glendalee Allen Vossler.
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1: It looks like a rainy weekend ahead. I'll have the full forecast coming up. Today we can expect a high of 26 degrees. Good morning, I'm Corey Canute. Portage Collegiate Institute's graduating class was celebrated yesterday as students closed out their high school years. Principal Lawrence McKenzie says many of the grads are students he's known since early schooling.
2: And it's those kids that I've known since kindergarten. I've seen them, you know, up to grade six and then moved here.
1: He says it's rewarding to see how far they've come as they move on from PCI. The final bell has rung at North Memorial School, and while students are looking forward to summer, staff are celebrating how far their students have come. Principal Valerie Smith says she doesn't view the end of the year as something sad, especially for the grade 6 students moving on to their next school.
3: Change is good and growing and learning is great, and it's just a part of life. I never look at it as a sadness. I look at it positively, and it's a reason to smile that it happened and we're your stepping stone to your next greater thing.
1: Students are now heading into a summer filled with family time, swimming, camping, and new adventures before returning to class in September. Fort Lorraine School celebrated its grade 8 farewell this week, recognizing students as they prepare to move on to high school. Graduate Precious Castro says leaving the school is an emotional milestone.
4: It's like the year went by so fast. There were so many memories that I've made that I haven't made last year. Some of these were like my first experiences here at Fort Lorraine. I've only been here for 3 years, so it's very emotional and very heartfelt.
1: Castro says she'll miss the close-knit community at the school. In sports, the Bombers lost 23-18 to the Elks. In baseball, the Blue Jays fell 6-5 against Texas. The Jays welcome the Rangers this evening at 6:07. And at the FIFA World Cup, Canada will play its game in the round of 32 Sunday against South Africa. That matchup will take place in Los Angeles starting at 2 p.m. Stream us anytime from anywhere for your complete local news experience. 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The high 26, the humidex will be 29. The UV index 7 or high today. Tonight, partly cloudy with a chance of an early shower or thunderstorm, then clearing, the low 15. Tomorrow, increasing cloud with a 60% chance of showers and possible thunderstorms with a high of 23. Sunday, showers and 22. Monday, cloudy. There is a 60% chance of showers and a high of 23. Then Tuesday, cloudy with a 60% chance of showers before clearing Tuesday night, the high 22. Taking a look at temperatures across the region, Brandon is currently mostly cloudy and 13 degrees. Partly cloudy skies in Winnipeg at 16. Right now in Portage, mostly cloudy, 14 degrees. The wind out of the east, southeast at 8. And the relative humidity, 89%. Sun or storm, you can find the area's official forecast on the free Portage Online app. I'm Corey Canute.
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0: 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Moore with Beer Money right here on CFRY 920 AM. 7:36 on this Friday morning. I'm Chris Kitchen here with you. Busy, busy weekend coming up. McGregor is having their annual fair. Going to be running all weekend long. That's close to home, but then it's Dauphin Country Fest. Thousands of people have been waiting for this weekend all year long to head up and hear some of their favorite country artists. And Jelly Roll makes a special trip here to Manitoba, of all places, because he doesn't come to Canada very often at all. Part of it due to his criminal record that he has. Canadian government prevents him from coming up here, but obviously things worked out to our advantage. And Jelly Roll himself will be headlining Dauphin Country Fest. That's this weekend, but how about next weekend? Let's already look a week ahead. We've got another couple of great options. The Portage Exhibition's rolling into Island Park July 3rd through 5th. We've got the Midway. We've got live entertainment, agricultural exhibits, great food, and all the excitement that comes with one of summer's biggest traditions. Or if you're up for another road trip, head north to Ericksdale for their Creamery Days and Fair, also happening next weekend. It's packed with small-town charm, family activities, great food, and plenty of reasons to celebrate Manitoba. 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
0: Weather. 14 degrees right now under some cloudy skies. Humidity's at 8. I'm sorry about that, folks. I felt it coming before I started the weather, and I couldn't get it out in time. Deepest apologies on that one. 14 degrees. Humidity's 89%. Looking for that high of 26 today. Chance we'll see some showers this afternoon. There always is a risk of a thunderstorm when we get showers during the summer. We got some wind coming in this afternoon or early afternoon, high of 26. Humidex says we'll be up towards 29 instead. Partly cloudy skies with a chance of showers early this evening and a risk of a thunderstorm. Everything clears up and then we'll see a low of 15. In Brandon, it's 13 degrees with some sun. Humidity is 91%. Also looking at a high of 25 today. Humidex more around 28. Chance of showers this afternoon and always risk of a thunderstorm. 16 degrees in Winnipeg under some partly cloudy skies. Humidity is 84%. 25 degrees is the expected high this afternoon with a chance of showers. Across the region, Regina is at 14. With some cloudy skies. Dauphin sunny and 14 this morning. So is Neepawa, sunny and 14. Carmen sitting at 15. Got a little bit of cloud in Carmen this morning. Gimli is 17, also partly cloudy. In Fisher Branch, it's 14 degrees and 26 expected high today. A little bit of cloud right now. Oak Point is at 16, also with some cloud. Once again, here in Portage, it's 14 degrees. Humidity's at 89%. Cloudy skies heading towards that high of 26 today.

0: That's our very own Charlie Brennan. Let's Get Back in Love. Saw Charlie and Mavis last night at Blues in the Basement concert series. It was the final one of the year. They were downstairs toe-tapping away. A lot of people there last night. Great audience enjoying an incredible concert. We're also, I had a little sneeze. I was thinking about how to approach this again, but I had a little sneeze earlier while doing the weather. And interestingly enough, I kind of been doing research why my nose is all runny and I'm sneezing all over the place. But they say that the pollen count is higher than ever right now in Portage la Prairie. Pollen coming from all sorts of trees and flowers and things like that mixing up. So guys like me kind of get in to suffer. Unfortunately, I'm not suffering through my voice or anything like that. I just have a bit of a runny nose, but sneezing. My wife was at an event. She was supposed to imitate something that I do. And what does she do? She sits there and she just lets this big honk go and is wrestling all over the place. And she tries to claim that's how I sneeze. Yeah, right.
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3: Sunny to start the day. Then we could see some showers move in. There is a risk of a thunderstorm as well. The high 26. It'll feel like 29 with the Humidex. Good morning. I'm Corey Canute. Drivers in Portage should expect delays due to construction today. 17th Street Southwest and a section of Crescent Road West are both closed for work until tonight with detours in place. On Highway 240, the Tupper Street Bridge is down to one lane for maintenance with reduced speeds and a width restriction in effect. Motorists are reminded to slow down, follow signage, and allow for extra time. Portage Collegiate Institute's graduating class marked the end of their high school journey yesterday, with staff reflecting on a year shaped by athletics and longstanding connections. Principal Lawrence McKenzie says this group stood out for its strong involvement in school sports.
4: This was a real athletic bunch. We had lots of students that participated in school athletics and in various different sports.
3: He says watching students develop over the years is one of the most rewarding parts of his role. Fort Lorraine School's grade 8 students are saying goodbye to middle school and getting ready for their next chapter at PCI this fall. Grade 8 teacher Janelle Nayron says the students supported one another every step of the way.
5: The kids have all done their part being a part of our community, and they're all very positive and supportive of each other. And as they kind of learn and grow, if mistakes are made along the way, they've kind of become really good at correcting those wrongdoings and just kind of making this a positive space for everybody.
3: Nayron says she's proud of how much the students have matured and hopes they take the lessons they've learned with them as they begin high school. North Memorial students are officially on summer break. Many of the students will be moving on to a new school in the fall after spending most of their school lives at North Memorial. Student Zafia says she'll remember the people the most.
6: Favorite thing about the school year is how kind of people are, and they're really welcoming.
3: While summer plans include beach trips, swimming, and family time, students are also saying goodbye to a school that has been home for years. In sports, the Bombers lost 23-18 to the Elks. In baseball, the Blue Jays came up short against Texas, falling 6-5. The two teams meet again this evening at 6:07. Access local news anytime and anywhere. 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
3: Sunny this morning, then a mix of sun and cloud with a 30% chance of showers and a risk of a thunderstorm this afternoon. The high 26, the Humidex will be 29. The UV index 7 or high today. Tonight, partly cloudy with a chance of an early shower or thunderstorm, then clearing, the low 15. Tomorrow, increasing cloud with a 60% chance of showers and possible thunderstorms with a high of 23. Sunday, showers and 22. Monday, cloudy.

0: Keith Urban and Wild Hearts on CFRY 920 AM. Morning, everybody. I'm Chris Kitchen here with you on this Friday morning, and it is indeed a Friday morning. I'm already getting my head discombobulated, and I forgot to do the Friday Files. We'll do it now, though. So good morning to all you investigators. This is Friday Files for June 26. As classes wrap up and school doors close for the summer, it's time to examine probably what's considered one of society's greatest unsolved mysteries. Who exactly benefits from summer vacation? Now think about that. For 10 months of the year, young people are trained to wake up early, follow schedules, complete assignments, and meet deadlines. Then all of a sudden, for 2 months, the entire system shuts down and everyone is told to sleep in, forget what day it is, and survive largely on popsicles and sunscreen. Is this a coincidence? Or is it summer vacation actually a massive annual experiment designed to see how long it takes parents to hear the phrase, "I'm bored," before they start assigning chores? And have you ever noticed that the first week of summer feels endless, but somehow it's Labor Day about 14 minutes later? I mean, the evidence is there, folks. Because somewhere hidden in a government filing cabinet, there may be a secret formula explaining how July seems to last for 6 months, but August only lasts for 3 days. And this has been the Friday Files. And I just suggest, trust no calendar.
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0: What got me here from Jason Kirkness on CFRY 920 AM. I'm Chris Kitchen here with you this Friday morning, and it is the weekend, folks, and it's going to be a busy weekend as well. Kind of one of those classic Manitoba summer weekends where you kind of wish you could be in two places at once. Dauphin Country Fest happening. Thousands of music fans are going to be up there to see their favorite artists, plus do some camping and all kinds of things that you just wait for Dauphin Country Fest to do. And closer to home, the McGregor Fair's taking over the community. There's going to be exhibits and activities, competitions, entertainment, and all the small town fair traditions that have been bringing people together for generations. Tonight, Nothing But Trouble hits the stage from 7 o'clock to 10. They want to catch them. They have been a local band for years. I know they moved away, but they're back. They're going to be at the McGregor Fair. So whether you're singing along at Country Fest or grabbing a mini donut and wandering the fairgrounds of McGregor, another reminder that summer in Manitoba is short and packed with things to do. And here on ZFRY and Portage Online, we are celebrating summer. Matt Schroeder will be out at the McGregor Fair this weekend. He's going to be giving away some water from Blue Moon Water. So make sure you check it out and stay hydrated.
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0: 17 degrees right now under some cloudy skies. Humidity is at 87%. Tendency on the pressure is rising. The wind coming in from the east-southeast, it's picked up a little bit. We're now sitting at 13 kilometers an hour. The dew point this morning is 15 degrees Celsius. Once again, it's 17 degrees Celsius or 63 degrees Fahrenheit. Sunrise is at 5:26 this morning. The sunset will be at 9:46. Sunny this morning with a mix of sun and cloud. Small chance of showers this afternoon. Risk of a thunderstorm as well. Wind will come in from the southeast, picking up to about 20 kilometers an hour. A high of 26 is expected. Humidex sitting at 29. And the UV index will be 7 or higher, so you'll need to make sure you take care of yourself if you're working outdoors today. Tonight, cloudy with a small chance of showers early in the evening, risk of a thunderstorm. Clearing this evening as we go down to a low of 15. Saturday is going to be increasing cloudiness as the morning goes on. Good chance we'll see some showers starting near noon and taking that into the afternoon. Risk of a thunderstorm there. High of 23 tomorrow, humidex at 28. Saturday night's got showers predicted, low of 17. Sunday showers as well with a high of 22. Monday, good chance we'll see showers, high of 23. Once again, 17 degrees, humidity is 87%. In Brandon, it's 16 degrees, humidity is 84%. Expecting a high of 25 today with a slight chance of showers this afternoon and a risk of a thunderstorm. Humidex will be more around 28. Finally, in Winnipeg, it's 18 degrees with cloudy skies. Looking for a high of 25 today, chance of showers this afternoon, risk of a thunderstorm as well. Looking for that high of 25, which translates into the humidex as being 27. Back here in Portage, we're 17. Few degrees off from our expected high of 26 today. Humidity is 87%. It's 8:19 right now, and you're listening to CFRY 920 AM.

That's Mackenzie Porter, if you ask me to, here on CFRY, Real Country Radio. Good morning, everybody. I'm Chris Kitchen here with you on this Friday morning, the last day of school for the kids. Officially, they call it school day four, but we all know better because by noon, they're out of there. School is officially out for the summer, and the teachers and the administration will be having a special PD this afternoon. All right, let's face it. We call it a party, but it's a professional development afternoon being planned. But well-deserved. The teachers worked hard this year to train up our kids, make them good young men and women, and now they're sending them out into the world for 2 months, and they become our problem. So maybe... maybe, just maybe, you're the Mr. Mum this summer. Ah, here's Lone Star to tell you all about it. All the fun you can expect.

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1: It looks like a rainy weekend ahead. I'll have the full forecast coming up. Today we can expect a high of 26 degrees. Good morning, I'm Corey Canute. Drivers in Portage are being reminded of construction delays in the city today. 17th Street Southwest and a section of Crescent Road West remain closed for ongoing work until tonight with detours in place. On Highway 240, the Tupper Street Bridge is restricted to one lane in both directions for maintenance with reduced speeds and a width restriction in effect. Motorists are asked to slow down, obey signage, and plan extra travel time. Portage Collegiate Institute's graduating class was celebrated yesterday as students closed out their high school years. Principal Lawrence McKenzie says many of the grads are students he's known since early schooling.
2: And it's those kids that I've known since kindergarten. I've seen them, you know, up to grade six and then moved here.
1: He says it's rewarding to see how far they've come as they move on from PCI. The final bell has rung at North Memorial School. And while students are looking forward to summer, staff are celebrating how far their students have come. Principal Valerie Smith says she doesn't view the end of the year as something sad, especially for the grade six students moving on to their next school.
3: Change is good and growing and learning is great, and it's just a part of life. I never look at it as a sadness. I look at it positively, and it's a reason to smile that it happened and we're your stepping stone to your next greater thing.
1: Students are now heading into a summer filled with family time, swimming, camping, and new adventures before returning to class in September. Fort Lorraine School celebrated its grade 8 farewell this week, recognizing students as they prepare to move on to high school. Graduate Precious Castro says leaving the school is an emotional milestone.
4: It's like the year went by so fast. There were so many memories that I've made that I haven't made last year. Some of these were like my first experiences here at Fort Lorraine. I've only been here for 3 years, so it's very emotional and very heartfelt.
1: Castro says she'll miss the close-knit community at the school. In sports, the Bombers lost 23-18 to the Elks. In baseball, the Blue Jays fell 6-5 against Texas. The Jays welcome the Rangers this evening at 6:07. And at the FIFA World Cup, Canada will play its game in the round of 32 Sunday against South Africa. That matchup will take place in Los Angeles starting at 2 p.m. Stream us anytime from anywhere for your complete local news experience. 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The high 26, the humidex will be 29, the UV index 7 or high today. Tonight, partly cloudy with a chance of an early shower or thunderstorm, then clearing, the low 15. Tomorrow, increasing cloud with a 60% chance of showers and possible thunderstorms with a high of 23. Sunday, showers and 22. Monday, cloudy. There is a 60% chance of showers and a high of 23. Then Tuesday, cloudy with a 60% chance of showers before clearing Tuesday night, the high 22. Taking a look at temperatures across the region, Brandon is currently mostly cloudy and 13 degrees. Partly cloudy skies in Winnipeg at 16. Right now in Portage, mostly cloudy, 14 degrees. The wind out of the east, southeast at 8. And the relative humidity, 89%. Sun or storm, you can find the area's official forecast on the free Portage Online app. I'm Corey Canute.
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0: That's Brad Paisley and Celebrity. Looking at that song, we're probably talking about 15, 16 years old. I remember when that came out, the video was so amazing for its time. They had some of these big actors in it. They're showing off how jerky they could be. Great song from Brad Paisley himself. You're listening to CFRY 920 AM. Good morning, everybody. I'm Chris Kitchen here with you. It's Friday. Garbage day for today. 4A has the recycling. Not too late to get those bins out on the curb. And it's officially school day 4, but we all know that school's out for the summer. So it's the last morning of classes for the kids as they head off to go and tell their parents how bored they are already.
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0: It's cloudy skies right now as we look at 17. Humidity's at 87%. Sunny this morning, then this afternoon, a mix of sun and cloud. Could see a chance of showers this afternoon. As always with summer, there's a risk of thunderstorm. We're looking at some fog patches that will continue to dissipate this morning. A high of 26 is in the forecast. Humidex says more like 29. The UV index will be 7 or higher. So if you're working outdoors today, make sure you take care of yourself. Partly cloudy tonight. Small chance of showers early this evening with the risk of a thunderstorm. Clearing up a little later on with a low of 15. Tomorrow, we're going to see increasing cloudiness throughout the morning. Good chance we'll see showers later by noon and into the afternoon with the risk of a thunderstorm. High of 23 tomorrow, humidex sitting at 28. In Brandon right now, it's 16 degrees. Humidity is 84%. Looking for that high of 25 today. Chance that there may be some showers and, of course, a thunderstorm this afternoon. Winnipeg's at 18. Humidity is 72%. Forecasted high of 25 today. Chance of showers this afternoon with the risk of a thunderstorm. Across the region, Regina, 16 under some cloudy skies. Dauphin, sunny at 16. And Neepawa, sunny at 16 as well. Carmen, 17 degrees with a little bit of cloud in the sky. Gimli, 18, also got some sun and cloud. Fisher Branch, 18, mix of sun and cloud. And finally, 18 in Oak Point. And you got it, a mix of sun and cloud. 17 degrees in Portage la Prairie as we get going this morning. 87% humidity, a high today of 26.

0: CFRY 920 AM. Drink to that all night. And I'm Chris Kitchen here with you this Friday morning. And everybody's starting to think about the weekend and the plans that they need put together. Garage sale season is in full swing. A lot of Manitobans means grabbing their coffee first thing in the morning and following a few homemade signs in search of some kind of hidden treasures. Well, whether you're hunting for tools, antiques, collectibles, or something you just didn't know you needed, Garage Sale Junkie is a great place to find sales happening around Portage la Prairie and the surrounding area. 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Coming up now is Compass Point, and then that'll be followed a little bit by the news and sports and weather, all local to us. That's at the top of the hour.
1: This is Compass Point. Hi, I'm Pete Smith. 1 John 5 verse 3 says, "For this is the love of God, that we keep his commandments, and his commandments are not burdensome." The world clamors for liberty. Everywhere you turn, people are saying, "I want to be free. I want to live without restrictions. I want freedom. Give me freedom. Give me liberty." Yet in their pursuit of liberty, in their desire to do what they want to do, regardless of God's laws, they do not find freedom. Rather, they find bondage and shame. On the other hand, when a person says, "I will do thy will, O God," Scripture says, in the keeping of them, God's laws, there is great reward. Psalm 19, verse 11. The obedient one finds release, freedom, and fulfillment. 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
2: Sunny to start the day. Then we could see some showers move in. There is a risk of a thunderstorm as well. The high 26. It'll feel like 29 with the Humidex. Good morning, I'm Corey Canute. Drivers in Portage should expect delays due to construction today. 17th Street Southwest and a section of Crescent Road West are both closed for work until tonight with detours in place. On Highway 240, the Tupper Street Bridge is down to one lane for maintenance with reduced speeds and a width restriction in effect. Motorists are reminded to slow down, follow signage, and allow for extra time. Portage Collegiate Institute's graduating class marked the end of their high school journey yesterday, with staff reflecting on a year shaped by athletics and longstanding connections. Principal Lawrence McKenzie says this group stood out for its strong involvement in school sports.
3: This was a real athletic bunch. We had lots of students that participated in school athletics and in various different sports.
2: He says watching students develop over the years is one of the most rewarding parts of his role. Fort Lorraine's school's grade 8 students are saying goodbye to middle school and getting ready for their next chapter at PCI this fall. Grade 8 teacher Janelle Nayron says the students supported one another every step of the way.
4: The kids have all done their part being a part of our community, and they're all very positive and supportive of each other. And as they kind of learn and grow, if mistakes are made along the way, they've kind of become really good at correcting those wrongdoings and just kind of making this a positive space for everybody.
2: Nayron says she's proud of how much the students have matured and hopes they take the lessons they've learned with them as they begin high school. North Memorial students are officially on summer break. Many of the students will be moving on to a new school in the fall after spending most of their school lives at North Memorial. Student Zofia says she'll remember the people the most.
5: Favorite thing about the school year is how kind people are and they're really welcoming.
2: While summer plans include beach trips, swimming, and family time, students are also saying goodbye to a school that

0: high today. Tonight, partly cloudy with a chance of an early shower or thunderstorm, then clearing, the low 15. Tomorrow, increasing cloud with a 60% chance of showers and possible thunderstorms with a high of 23. Sunday, showers and 22. Monday, cloudy. There is a 60% chance of showers and a high of 23. Then Tuesday, cloudy with a 60% chance of showers before clearing Tuesday night, the high 22. Taking a look at temperatures across the region, Brandon is currently mostly cloudy and 13 degrees. Partly cloudy skies in Winnipeg at 16. Right now in Portage, mostly cloudy, 14 degrees. The wind out of the east, southeast at 8. And the relative humidity, 89%. Sun or storm, you can find the area's official forecast on the free Portage online app. I'm Corey Canute.
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2: It's the 26th day of June, 2026. We now pause to share funeral announcements from across our community. Zachary Bridges passed away suddenly on the 15th day of June, 2026, in Portage la Prairie, Manitoba, at the age of 25 years. A public graveside service will be held on Saturday, June 27th, 2026, at the Riverside Cemetery in La Riviere, Manitoba. Donations in memory of Zach may be made to Safe Workers of Tomorrow, 884 Portage Avenue, Winnipeg, Manitoba, R3G0P1. Wheatland Funeral Services is in care of all arrangements. 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

It's the Forrester Sisters and Church in the Wildwood, this morning's inspirational song on CFRY. Good morning to you. Looks like it's going to be a pretty decent day. We'll get some sunshine, a bit of cloud mixed into that through the day, and a slight chance of showers as it all plays out, but it should be pretty warm. 26 the expected high at 19 degrees right now. But this one from the family Brown, it's called How Many Times?

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9: Sunny this morning, then a mix of sun and cloud with a 30% chance of showers and a risk of a thunderstorm this afternoon. The high 26, the humidex will be 29. The UV index, 7 or high today. Tonight, partly cloudy with a chance of an early shower or thunderstorm, then clearing, the low 15. Tomorrow, increasing cloud with a 60% chance of showers and possible thunderstorms with a high of 23. Sunday, showers and 22. Monday, cloudy. There is a 60% chance of showers and a high of 23. Then Tuesday, cloudy with a 60% chance of showers before clearing Tuesday night. The high, 22. Taking a look at temperatures across the region. Brandon is currently mostly cloudy and 13 degrees. Partly cloudy skies in Winnipeg at 16. Right now in Portage, mostly cloudy, 14 degrees. The wind out of the east, southeast at 8. And the relative humidity, 89%. Sun or storm, you can find the area's official forecast on the free Portage online app. I'm Corey Canute.

JoJo Mason and Future. And let me take a look at the future. I'm looking at Saturday, July 4th, and I see JoJo Mason and Jess Moskaluk and Doc Walker, and I see them all in Killarney. The big kickoff to summer event, Saturday, July 4th. Looks like we'll still have a few more tickets to give away next week if you want to take that in Killarney. But what a day that's going to be at the fairgrounds. Again, JoJo Mason is great on his own, but Jess Moskaluk is an amazing entertainer, and we all know how good Doc Walker is as well. That's not this Saturday, but it's next Saturday. Nitty Gritty Dirt Band and the Long Hard Road. It was CFRY.

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0: Well, I've told this story many times over the years. That's Lace and Kiss 'Em All. We were talking about Killarney a moment ago and their kickoff to Summer Festival. Well, next weekend is also Portage X weekend. Friday, Saturday, and Sunday. Three big days of fun. The midway rides, the food, the exhibits, the agricultural events, the 4-H events, the music. And at one time, when the grandstand was still a thing on the island, they would usually have a big name entertainer. And one of the last bands to ever grace that particular venue for the Portage X was Lace, the band we just heard of. Beverly Mahood is a part of that group. And I was fortunate enough that night to be the one that was able to introduce them. Ladies and gentlemen, here's Lace. Well, midway through the show, Beverly Mahood split her pants and had to shimmy off stage for a quick wardrobe change. It didn't miss a beat and got right back out on stage. And nobody really knew anything, but she says that was a moment on stage that she hasn't forgotten.
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7: Sunny this morning, then a mix of sun and cloud with a 30% chance of showers and a risk of a thunderstorm this afternoon. The high 26, the humidex will be 29. The UV index 7 or high today. Tonight, partly cloudy with a chance of an early shower or thunderstorm, then clearing, the low 15. Tomorrow, increasing cloud with a 60% chance of showers and possible thunderstorms with a high of 23. Sunday, showers and 22. Monday, cloudy. There is a 60% chance of showers and a high of 23. Then Tuesday, cloudy with a 60% chance of showers before clearing Tuesday night. The high 22. Taking a look at temperatures across the region, mostly cloudy in Brandon. It's currently 19 degrees. Winnipeg, partly cloudy and 20. Right now in Portage, mostly cloudy, 19. The wind out of the east at 9. And the relative humidity, 81%. Sun or storm, you can find the area's official forecast on the free Portage online app. I'm Corey Canute.

0: Got some Made in Manitoba music right there. J.R. Sharone and Halo, Dallas Smith in that set as well. Lots of great Manitoba talent and more on the stage in McGregor this weekend. The annual McGregor Fair starts tonight. The food trucks starting around 4:35. The entertainment stage at 7 o'clock. The horse events on tonight as well. And then a full day of events tomorrow, starting with the pancake breakfast and the parade. And we'll be out there for the parade and the day as part of Celebrate Summer with Dufresne Furniture here in Portage, Blue Moon Water, Interlake Auto and Tractor Parts of Harburg, Smitty's Family Restaurant, and Messiton Construction. Stop by and say hello to Matt, grab yourself a water, and get your name in the draw box. The kids might have a checklist for the McGregor Fair. The balloons, the food, the games, more food, want to stay as late as we can, want to take in the whole thing. For the parents, maybe coffee, find the kids, maybe some more coffee, sleep on the way home, unless you live just down the street. Helicopter rides tomorrow, truck and tractor show, some vintage vehicles are going to be there. Huge vendor market, horse show, baseball tournament, community exhibits and more. Again, it's all in McGregor. 3 days of family fun starts tonight.
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1: It looks like a rainy weekend ahead. I'll have the full forecast coming up. Today we can expect a high of 26 degrees. Good morning, I'm Corey Canute. Drivers in Portage are being reminded of construction delays in the city today. 17th Street Southwest and a section of Crescent Road West remain closed for ongoing work until tonight with detours in place. On Highway 240, the Tupper Street Bridge is restricted to one lane in both directions for maintenance with reduced speeds and a width restriction in effect. Motorists are asked to slow down, obey signage, and plan extra travel time. Portage Collegiate Institute's graduating class was celebrated yesterday as students closed out their high school years. Principal Lawrence McKenzie says many of the grads are students he's known since early schooling.
2: And it's those kids that I've known since kindergarten. I've seen them, you know, up to grade six and then moved here.
1: He says it's rewarding to see how far they've come as they move on from PCI. The final bell has rung at North Memorial School. And while students are looking forward to summer, staff are celebrating how far their students have come. Principal Valerie Smith says she doesn't view the end of the year as something sad, especially for the grade six students moving on to their next school.
3: Change is good and growing and learning is great, and it's just a part of life. I never look at it as a sadness. I look at it positively, and it's a reason to smile that it happened and we're your stepping stone to your next greater thing.
1: Students are now heading into a summer filled with family time, swimming, camping, and new adventures before returning to class in September. Fort Lorraine School celebrated its grade 8 farewell this week, recognizing students as they prepare to move on to high school. Graduate Precious Castro says leaving the school is an emotional milestone.
4: It's like the year went by so fast. There were so many memories that I've made that I haven't made last year. Some of these were like my first experiences here at Fort Lorraine. I've only been here for 3 years, so it's very emotional and very heartfelt.
1: Castro says she'll miss the close-knit community at the school. In sports, the Bombers lost 23-18 to the Elks. In baseball, the Blue Jays fell 6-5 against Texas. The Jays welcome the Rangers this evening at 6:07. And at the FIFA World Cup, Canada will play its game in the round of 32 Sunday against South Africa. That matchup will take place in Los Angeles starting at 2 p.m. Stream us anytime from anywhere for your complete local news experience. 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

0: high 22. Taking a look at temperatures across the region, mostly cloudy in Brandon. It's currently 19 degrees. Winnipeg, partly cloudy and 20. Right now in Portage, mostly cloudy, 19. The wind out of the east at 9. And the relative humidity, 81%. Sun or storm, you can find the area's official forecast on the free Portage Online app. I'm Corey Canute.
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0: On the Golden West Radio Money Scope, the TSX is up 154 points, the Dow Jones rising 63, the NASDAQ down 67 points, and the Canadian dollar up 14 one-hundredths, now trading at 70.56 cents U.S.

It's Miranda Lambert, Gunpowder and Lead. I'm Ryan Simpson. Good morning. The gates to Dauphin Country Fest opened yesterday. I understand it was very smooth getting everybody in. A lot of people come on Thursday. The kickoff party is Thursday night. That's the first day you can arrive. Smooth getting everybody in. A lot of people come on Thursday. The kickoff party is Thursday night. That's the first day you can arrive. And certainly it's a little easier to set up your campsite if you got a big trailer when your neighbors aren't there yet. Now, if you come today, lots of people are there already, and sometimes you're navigating in between some of the setups already. And a lot of people will be arriving today because the main stage entertainment begins today. Owen Wrigling is on tonight. The Hunter Brothers on tonight. And they're coming up next. How about Tyler Hubbard of Florida Georgia Line? He'll close off the main stage tonight. Tomorrow, oh yes, we have Cameron Whitcomb, Jelly Roll, and on Sunday, another full day of music. It's all happening this weekend in Dauphin. Still some weekend passes available if you want to take it in. Few showers in the forecast for Saturday and Sunday, so hopefully they stay to a minimum. There have been some years in Dauphin where there was not a lick of rain, and it was sunny and hot. And there have been some years where it was raining, and it turned into a mud fest. And that was the case when Blake Shelton was at the

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0: It's Restless Heart. I'll still be loving you. I'm Ryan Simpson. I think most of us like a free lunch, especially if it's a good lunch. I got the farm market news for you in a moment, and we have our farmer appreciation lunch coming back again this year in less than 2 weeks. And I know the math. You can look at the calendar and say, okay, Thursday, July 9th, it's less than 2 weeks away. But for me, it seems like July 9th should be a month away. But nope, Thursday, July 9th, Farmer Appreciation Lunch. 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Lunch served from 11:30 to 1 throughout the event. 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
10: Sunny this morning, then a mix of sun and cloud with a 30% chance of showers and a risk of a thunderstorm this afternoon. The high 26, the humidex will be 29. The UV index, 7 or high today. Tonight, partly cloudy with a chance of an early shower or thunderstorm, then clearing, the low 15. Tomorrow, increasing cloud with a 60% chance of showers and possible thunderstorms with a high of 23. Sunday, showers and 22. Monday, cloudy. There is a 60% chance of showers and a high of 23. Then Tuesday, cloudy with a 60% chance of showers before clearing Tuesday night, the high 22. Taking a look at temperatures across the region, mostly cloudy in Brandon. It's currently 19 degrees. Winnipeg, partly cloudy and 20. Right now in Portage, mostly cloudy, 19. The wind out of the east at 9. And the relative humidity, 81%. Sun or storm, you can find the area's official forecast on the free Portage online app. I'm Corey Canute.

0: great Made in Manitoba music right there. Oh, Made in Portage. That's Charlie Brennan. Someone's grown up. Blake Shelton, some beach. Maybe you're headed to the beach this weekend. The forecast not really cooperating for the final weekend of June. Not terrible, and actually quite nice today, up to 26. But we do have showers in the forecast for Saturday and Sunday. Showers usually mean on and off sprinkles, maybe not heavy rain. If we're expecting heavier rain, they usually would say rain. And for now, it's showers in the forecast, but pretty continuous. It's expected that some showers will be starting tomorrow late in the morning into the afternoon, and they could be hanging around until Monday when things will start to improve. The long range outlook, and I'll believe this when I see it, or at least I'll believe it when I feel it, is that we will continue to see some below average temperatures. But Canada Day next Wednesday, sunny and 30. That's what they're saying right now. My gut says they're going to change that between now and Wednesday, July 1st, Canada Day, but we'll revisit that on Monday. Your forecast for the weekend next.
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9: Sunny this morning, then a mix of sun and cloud with a 30% chance of showers and a risk of a thunderstorm this afternoon. The high 26, the humidex will be 29, the UV index 7 or high today. Tonight, partly cloudy with a chance of an early shower or thunderstorm, then clearing, the low 15. Tomorrow, increasing cloud with a 60% chance of showers and possible thunderstorms with a high of 23. Sunday, showers and 22. Monday, cloudy. There is a 60% chance of showers and a high of 23. Then Tuesday, cloudy with a 60% chance of showers before clearing Tuesday night. The high 22. Taking a look at temperatures across the region, mostly cloudy in Brandon. It's currently 19 degrees. Winnipeg, partly cloudy and 20. Right now in Portage, mostly cloudy, 19. The wind out of the east at 9. And the relative humidity, 81%. Sun or storm, you can find the area's official forecast on the free Portage online app. I'm Corey Canute.

0: Relive some Dauphin Country Fest memories. People flowing into the site here today. It's the first day of Main Stage Entertainment. It's Canada's longest running country music festival. That's George Fox and Honest Man. And the very first Country Fest was in 1990. And I was there, and I was a very, I would say, a young kid at the time. But yes, George Fox was at the very first Dauphin Country Fest in 1990. Who else was there? The Double Eagle Band. Portage was at that very first Country Fest. I know a lot of people recognize this name. Ernest Moniz was there. Yep. Earl Ranville and the Seaweed Band were performing. We heard the Nitty Gritty Dirt Band earlier this hour. They were one of the big headline entertainers that year, and the McCarter Sisters were as well. Ricky Skaggs was there that year, Shelley West and David Frizzell, the Sweethearts of the Rodeo, and more, including one of my favorite Manitoba entertainers, and this isn't even her name anymore. In 1990, she was Tara Lynn Moore, now Tara Lynn Hart. They started expanding things in a big, big way as the years went along, and now it continues in Dauphin, and it's happening this weekend, and you could still be a part of it with weekend passes available. Main Stage Entertainment, starting later today. We're going to be there broadcasting live as part of Celebrate Summer with Dufresne Furniture Portage, Blue Moon Water, Interlake Auto and Tractor Parts of Harburg, Messington Construction, and Smitty's Family Restaurant.
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1: Sunny to start the day. Then we could see some showers move in. There is a risk of a thunderstorm as well. The high 26. It'll feel like 29 with the Humidex. Good morning, I'm Corey Knute. Drivers in Portage should expect delays due to construction today. 17th Street Southwest and a section of Crescent Road West are both closed for work until tonight with detours in place. On Highway 240, the Tupper Street Bridge is down to one lane for maintenance with reduced speeds and a width restriction in effect. Motorists are reminded to slow down, follow signage, and allow for extra time. Portage Collegiate Institute's graduating class marked the end of their high school journey yesterday, with staff reflecting on a year shaped by athletics and longstanding connections. Principal Lawrence McKenzie says this group stood out for its strong involvement in school sports.
2: This was a real athletic bunch. We had lots of students that participated in school athletics and in various different sports.
1: He says watching students develop over the years is one of the most rewarding parts of his role. Fort Lorraine's school's grade 8 students are saying goodbye to middle school and getting ready for their next chapter at PCI this fall. Grade 8 teacher Janelle Nayron says the students supported one another every step of the way.
3: The kids have all done their part being a part of our community. And they're all very positive and supportive of each other. And as they kind of learn and grow, if mistakes are made along the way, they've kind of become really good at correcting those wrongdoings and just kind of making this a positive space for everybody.
1: Nayron says she's proud of how much the students have matured and hopes they take the lessons they've learned with them as they begin high school. North Memorial students are officially on summer break. Many of the students will be moving on to a new school in the fall after spending most of their school lives at North Memorial. Student Zafia says she'll remember the people the most.
4: Favorite thing about the school year is how kind of people are and they're really welcoming.
1: While summer plans include beach trips, swimming, and family time, students are also saying goodbye to a school that has been home for years. In sports, the Bombers lost 23-18 to the Elks. In baseball, the Blue Jays came up short against Texas, falling 6-5. The two teams meet again this evening at 6:07. 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Download our Portage online app. Sunny this morning, then a mix of sun and cloud with a 30% chance of showers and a risk of a thunderstorm this afternoon. The high 26, the Humidex will be 29, the UV index 7 or high today. Tonight, partly cloudy with a chance of an early shower or thunderstorm, then clearing, the low 15. Tomorrow, increasing cloud with a 60% chance of showers and possible thunderstorms with a high of 23. Sunday, showers and 22. Monday, cloudy. There is a 60% chance of showers and a high of 23. Then Tuesday, cloudy with a 60% chance of showers before clearing Tuesday night. The high 22. Taking a look at temperatures across the region, mostly cloudy in Brandon. It's currently 19 degrees. Winnipeg, partly cloudy and 20. Right now in Portage, mostly cloudy, 19. The wind out of the east at 9. And the relative humidity, 81%. Sun or storm, you can find the area's official forecast on the free Portage online app. I'm Corey Knute.
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0: That is Tricia Yearwood. Where are you now, Montgomery Gentry and Lucky Man? For all the graduates in the area, where are you going to be in the fall? Where are you going to be in 5 years, 10 years, 20 years? Some of the graduates might have a plan all mapped out. That plan could still change, as we know plans often do. Other graduates maybe are saying, you know what? No idea. No idea what I want to do. And that's okay as well. Lots of time to make those decisions. And for a lot of us, where grad is a distant memory or decades ago, we might say, oh, if I only knew now, or if I only knew then what I knew now. Yeah, putting aside $100 a month if you could afford it, or even $50 a month, you start that at grad, you're going to really appreciate it when you're my age. Easier said than done. All the smiling grads on our Grad 2026 page. I know the Portage Collegiate grads maybe just waking up right now. They had their safe grad right into the wee hours of the morning. But West Park School, McGregor Collegiate, William Morton Collegiate of Gladstone, St. Claude, St. Paul's Collegiate, Ely, Elm Creek, they're all on our page. 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If you want to see who they are, and where they graduated from, that page is going to stay up for a little while yet.
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0: It's Eddie Rabbit. Step by step, a lot of the grads in the area taking a big step this week as diplomas were handed out, parties were held, and now it's the next step, whatever that may be. I'm Ryan Simpson. Some may be just looking at this weekend. They're not looking any farther than that. Few showers in the forecast here this weekend. I keep watching the forecast thinking, are those showers going to go away? Or are they going to get worse? Let's take a look at that next.
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3: See Pride Weather.
4: Sunny this morning, then a mix of sun and cloud with a 30% chance of showers and a risk of a thunderstorm this afternoon. The high 26, the humidex will be 29, the UV index 7 or high today. Tonight, partly cloudy with a chance of an early shower or thunderstorm, then clearing, the low 15. Tomorrow, increasing cloud with a 60% chance of showers and possible thunderstorms with a high of 23. Sunday, showers and 22. Monday, cloudy. There is a 60% chance of showers and a high of 23. Then Tuesday, cloudy with a 60% chance of showers before clearing Tuesday night, the high 22. Taking a look at temperatures across the region, mostly cloudy in Brandon. It's currently 19 degrees. Winnipeg, partly cloudy and 20. Right now in Portage, mostly cloudy, 19. The wind out of the east at 9. And the relative humidity, 81%. Sun or storm, you can find the area's official forecast on the free Portage online app. I'm Corey Canute.

0: It's the Made in Manitoba Music Bandit Outlawed. It don't get much better than this. Keith Urban before that, and as far as guitar players go, you don't get much better than Keith Urban. He's one of the best. Brad Paisley, known to be very, very talented with the guitar. The Zac Brown Band, another band where the musicians in the band, you might not know them by name, but they're some of the top musicians in the world. Sometimes people hit the road to see their favorite artists. How about the Ultimate Summer Road Trip with Mr. Lube Plus Tires? Now, we've given away some concert tickets in the first two road trips. The third trip that we're giving away on Monday is a family trip to Callaway Park. How much fun is this going to be? Just west of Calgary, we'll take care of the passes to the park, Western Canada's largest amusement park. We'll take care of the overnight hotel stay at the Sheraton Cavalier. We'll take care of your gas money, at least $500 for gas, and another $500 gift card to Mr. Lube Plus Tires. You even get to decide when you're going to take this road trip. And all you need to do is answer the question today and you're in to win. Doesn't matter if you've answered any questions yet. This is the final question. You answer it today, you're in to win. You can't get it wrong. It's your opinion. What's playing as you hit the highway? Maybe nothing. Maybe you like a quiet car. Maybe you love the music turned up loud. Maybe it's a certain artist. Maybe it's CFRY. You could pick that as your answer. It's not going to help you win because all answers are acceptable. Ultimate Summer Road Trip, Mr. Lube Plus Tires. Final question is up. Trip given away on Monday. Answer the question. It could be you that wins. If you've answered one already, answer it anyway. Another entry. Good luck to everybody.
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3: Sunny this morning, then a mix of sun and cloud with a 30% chance of showers and a risk of a thunderstorm this afternoon. The high 26, the humidex will be 29. The UV index, 7 or high today. Tonight, partly cloudy with a chance of an early shower or thunderstorm, then clearing, the low 15. Tomorrow, increasing cloud with a 60% chance of showers and possible thunderstorms with a high of 23. Sunday, showers and 22. Monday, cloudy. There is a 60% chance of showers and a high of 23. Then Tuesday, cloudy with a 60% chance of showers before clearing Tuesday night. The high 22. Taking a look at temperatures across the region, mostly cloudy in Brandon. It's currently 19 degrees. Winnipeg, partly cloudy and 20. Right now in Portage, mostly cloudy, 19. The wind out of the east at 9. And the relative humidity, 81%. Sun or storm, you can find the area's official forecast on the free Portage online app. I'm Corey Canute.

0: The Good Brothers, and we don't always see eye to eye. John Michael Montgomery before that. He was the last artist on the main stage at Dauphin Country Fest last year. Well, the gates to this year's event opened yesterday. Thousands went in. Many more arriving today because the main stage lineup begins today. And what a lineup it is. It was great to see John Michael Montgomery last year. This year, though, Owen Rigling on the stage tonight. How about Tyler Hubbard of Florida Georgia Line or the Hunter Brothers? This is tonight. Jelly Roll tomorrow night. Cameron Whitcomb. Sunday, Brett Kissel, one of my favorites, in Blackhawk. Tons and tons of fun in Dauphin. There's still some weekend passes available if you want to head up and take some of that in. It's countryfest.ca. And as long as they have some left, they'll be selling them at the gate as well.
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3: We will see a mix of sun and cloud today in Portage, along with the risk of a thunderstorm. Good afternoon. I'm Marissa McFadden. It was a tight result in the Manitoba Métis Federation Southwest Region Race, with Portage La Prairie's Wes Hanna finishing just a few votes behind the lead. Hanna says he and his running mate, Barb Fleury, campaigned as a team and are focused on continued work in the region, as both were elected as regional executive officers.
4: Many years experience between both of us. Between both of our experiences working for the Southwest region is about 65 years of experience.
3: Hanna says he remains focused on the work ahead for the next term. Drivers in Portage are being reminded of construction delays in the city today. 17th Street Southwest and Crescent Road West remain closed for ongoing work until this evening, with detours in place. On Highway 240, the Tupper Street Bridge is restricted to one lane in both directions for maintenance, with reduced speeds and a width restriction in effect. Motorists are being asked to slow down, obey signage, and plan extra travel time. A new community event in St. Francis Xavier is turning flood frustration into family fun. Reeve Delmernot says the event is designed to bring people together.
5: It's called a Splish Splash Carnival Bash. It's at the St. Francis Community Club. It runs from 11 till 4. Very fun-filled, packed day. There's going to be dunk tanks, bucket dunks, carnival games, canteen, silent auction.
3: He adds the event is free to attend, and he hopes it will become an annual tradition. Manitoba Public Insurance has now received more than 25,000 claims from the June 9th hailstorm, making it the largest weather-related claims event in the Crown Corporation's history. MPI has opened a second hail response center in Winnipeg to help handle the record volume of claims, doubling its assessment capacity to about 400 appointments each day. Customers in Portage can still choose to have their vehicles assessed through local MPI service centers or accredited repair shops, depending on the extent of the damage. MPI says claims are expected to continue coming in for weeks or even months. And PCI celebrated its student athletes at the annual Sports Awards held June 24th at Stride Place. Varsity boys basketball coach Seth Puttycombe says the biggest reward has

0: 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We'll have a high of 26, but with the humidity, it will feel closer to 29, and the UV index will be sitting at 7. Tonight, partly cloudy skies, along with more rain and a continued risk of a thunderstorm. Things should clear out later this evening with a low of 15 degrees. Tomorrow will be a cloudy and rainy day. We'll have a southeast wind gusting to 50 and a high of 23 degrees, though with the humidity, it will feel closer to 28. Rain continues throughout the evening with a low of 17, and Sunday will be another rainy day with a high of 22. Taking a look around the region, in Brandon it is partly cloudy and 22, partly cloudy and 23 in Winnipeg, and here in Portage it's mostly sunny, humidity is 67%, and the temperature is 23 degrees. 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

0: 920 CFRY. It's the information hour for Thursday, June 26th. We've been talking a little bit about live music with all the shows that are coming up over the next 6 weeks. And I've been pretty lucky. I've been able to see a lot of the artists that I've wanted to see over the years. And yeah, that is quite lucky. But Dan Seals, who we just heard from, Big Wheels in the Moonlight, he was always on my list of entertainers that I wanted to see and never had the opportunity to see before he passed away. I look at Blackhawk this weekend at Dauphin Country Fest. They are one of my favorites. They play on Sunday, and they are a band I have seen a few times. But every time I have the opportunity to see them, I think they're just fantastic. And I think maybe this is the last opportunity I'll ever have to see them. But no, I guess I could go on Sunday. Blackhawk will be there. The Hunter Brothers, tonight, they're going to be out there before Tyler Hubbard. And that's another band that I've seen do some really small, intimate things, but I've never seen them do a big stage show. And I look at that tonight and think that's almost enough to get me to want to make that hour or two-hour drive to go check out the Hunter Brothers. I know there's thousands of people in Dauphin already, more pouring in today, the first day for the main stage entertainment. So much going on, from those big names to the Manitoba talent, like the Sean Taylor Band that you often hear on CFRY. They'll be the first band on the main stage a little bit later this afternoon. Great guys. They've been part of the Farmer Appreciation Lunch over the last couple of years. That lunch is back this year, and we're going to tell you when and where in just a couple of minutes. It's the Information Hour on CFRY.
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0: From Tennille Towns, it's the last time. I'm Ryan Simpson, Farmer Appreciation Lunch. I'm sure this isn't the last one, but we've been doing it for quite a while. Farm Market Review is coming up in just a moment. I look at the date of the Farmer Appreciation Lunch, and I see Thursday, July 9th, and I feel like that should be a month from now. It's actually less than 2 weeks from now, and this happens to me every year at the end of June. It seems like summer should just be starting, and it is, but then all of a sudden it's early July, and things just fly on by. McGregor Fair this weekend, Canada Day next Wednesday, got the Portage X next weekend. That rolls right into the Farmer Appreciation Lunch. MNP Exhibition Building is where we'll be again this year. Runs from 11 until 1. Lunch is from 11:30 to 1:30. We're giving away thousands of dollars in prizes and just a chance to connect with some of the farmers in the area, and it's always a fun day with delicious food. Prairie Fresh Roof, a part of this. St. Claude Veterinary Clinic, Notre Dame Motors, Buffalo Creek Mills, Berg Trailers, the Red Boyne Watershed District, Thunder Seed, Our Farm Greenhouses, Vantage Drones, and more. They'll all be there. Farmers, you could be there too, Thursday, July 9th.
1: Taking a look at your markets, starting with canola at ICE Futures Canada. The July contract is down $3.10 at $730.90 per ton. The November contract down $3.90 at $743.80. At the Minneapolis Grain Exchange, hard red spring wheat for July down 8 cents at $5.79 per bushel. September wheat down 8 cents at $6.07. At the Chicago Board of Trade, corn for July up a cent at $4.16 per bushel. September corn up a cent at $4.25. July soybeans down 2 cents at $11.26 per bushel. August soybeans down a cent at $11.36. Oats for July up a cent at $2.75 per bushel. September oats up 3 cents at $3.17. On the livestock markets at the CME, lean hogs for July up 30 cents at $93 per hundredweight. August hog contract up 23 cents at $96.83. Live cattle for August down 75 cents at $246.48. And October cattle down $1.05 at $239.58 per hundredweight.
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12: A mix of sun and cloud this afternoon, along with a chance of showers and a risk of a thunderstorm. We'll have a high of 26, but with the humidity, it will feel closer to 29, and the UV index will be sitting at 7. Tonight, partly cloudy skies, along with more rain and a continued risk of a thunderstorm. Things should clear out later this evening with a low of 15 degrees. Tomorrow will be a cloudy and rainy day. We'll have a southeast wind gusting to 50 and a high of 23 degrees, though with the humidity, it will feel closer to 28. Rain continues throughout the evening with a low of 17, and Sunday will be another rainy day with a high of 22. 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

pipe was white, it was 18 feet from the bow to the stern light. Second hand from a dealer in Atlanta, I rode up with Daddy when he went there to get her.

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1: It's the Information Hour with the Midday News Report on the way in just a moment. We'll take a quick look at the world of sports. Winnipeg Blue Bombers came close last night, home game. It was tight. They lost in the end, and, well, 10 yards away from victory, Edmonton beating the Bombers last night in the first CFL game of week number 4. Tough night for Winnipeg sports teams. The Gold Eyes lost as well, and so did the Toronto Blue Jays. Be nice if the Blue Jays could win about 10 in a row, because that's how many they would have to get back into the playoff conversation. Jays are hosting Texas tonight. Winnipeg Gold Eyes at Sioux City once again, and it's Neepawa in Austin.
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10: A mix of sun and cloud today in Portage and we could see a thunderstorm roll in. Good afternoon, I'm Marissa McFadden. For the first time, Portage will have representation at the national level for the Manitoba Métis Federation. Wes Hanna was elected as a regional executive officer along with his running mate, Barb Fleury.
11: Our president, Dave Chartrand of the MMF, he will distribute some portfolios to us as ministers.
10: Hanna says he's proud of the strong support across the Southwest and in Portage La Prairie. Drivers in Portage should expect delays due to construction today. 17th Street Southwest and Crescent Road West are both closed for work until this evening with detours in place. On Highway 240, the Tupper Street Bridge is down to one lane for maintenance with reduced speeds and a width restriction in effect. Motorists are reminded to slow down, follow signage, and allow extra travel time. Community Spirit is taking center stage in St. Francis Xavier this weekend with the Splish Splash Carnival Bash. Reeve Delmernot says it's about resilience and supporting one another during a challenging year.
12: You either sit there and feel sorry for yourselves, or you get up and make the best of it. And I'm glad to see that we're resilient and we're going to get up and make the best of it. We'll still have fun. Some places you got to have room to have fun and support your communities.
10: He says that spirit of resilience has been clear in the community response, and he expects a strong turnout on Sunday. Manitoba health officials are urging residents to take precautions against Lyme disease and West Nile virus as tick and mosquito activity picks up across the province this summer. The province says black-legged ticks can be active anytime there is no snow on the ground and is advising people to use insect repellent, wear long clothing, and check for ticks after being outdoors. Officials also say West Nile virus risk is currently low but expected to rise through July and August as mosquito numbers increase with warmer, wetter conditions. And PCI athletes were honored at Stride Place during the school's annual sports award ceremony on June 24th. Among the winners was varsity boys basketball MVP Cameron Knott, who reflected on receiving the recognition.
13: Just remembering all the hard work we do at practice and trying to stay calm.
10: The award celebrated the commitment and success of student athletes across the school's sports programs. Access local news anytime and anywhere. 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
10: A mix of sun and cloud this afternoon, along with a chance of showers and a risk of a thunderstorm. We'll have a high of 26, but with the humidity, it will feel closer to 29, and the UV index will be sitting at 7. Tonight, partly cloudy skies, along with more rain and a continued risk of a thunderstorm. Things should clear out later this evening with a low of 15 degrees. Tomorrow, we'll be

0: A cloudy and rainy day. We'll have a southeast wind gusting to 50 and a high of 23 degrees, though with the humidity it will feel closer to 28. Rain continues throughout the evening with a low of 17, and Sunday will be another rainy day with a high of 22. Taking a look around the region, in Brandon it is partly cloudy and 22, partly cloudy and 23 in Winnipeg, and here in Portage it's mostly sunny, humidity is 67%, and the temperature is 23 degrees. Stay weather ready, stream us anytime, anywhere, download our Portage online app. I'm Marissa McFadden.
1: It is the Information Hour. Celebrate summer out and about this weekend as we visit places like Dauphin Country Fest. But the McGregor Fair is where we're going to be spending the bulk of the weekend. So be listening for those reports. It's three big days of events. The Light Horse Show plans are ready. I noticed that on the McGregor Fair Facebook page. The vendor market is full of all kinds of vendors, and they have a load of activities planned, including the food trucks. Between about 4:30 and 5 today, some of those food trucks will open up. Entertainment tonight. Pancake breakfast tomorrow runs into the parade around the community, so we plan to be there for that. Helicopter rides, truck and tractor show, kids activities, and a great opportunity for the family. Pancake breakfast, calories don't count. You're standing there talking to your neighbors. Someone keeps asking you if you want another pancake. And, yep, you're burning off the calories as you're visiting. So, McGregor Fair, it's all weekend long. Tomorrow, the big day, but lots of entertainment tonight as well.

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0: 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Crude oil has been at the top news headlines for the past 3 months since the Iran war started, as prices went up from $60 US a barrel to $120. This king of all commodities is the blood pumping through the global economic body. Oil drives many other commodities, global stock markets, and interest rates through potential inflation. Most importantly for Canadian prairie farmers, oil seeds like soybean oil and canola oil are heavily influenced by crude oil price trends. And with 50% of canola and soybean oil now used as fuel feedstock, get used to it. But now, as the situation between Iran and the U.S. is starting to somewhat resolve, it wouldn't be surprising if crude oil prices drifted back to where they were at the beginning of March, before the U.S.-Iran war began, in the $60 area. Bottom line, commodity prices will always make big moves both higher and lower. For farm hedging strategies using options and futures to complete your overall farm marketing plan, please connect with me at davidderwin.com or 204-918-2734. 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Thank you.
3: The U.S. Supreme Court ruling 7-2 in favor of Bayer in a major Roundup case. The decision found the federal pesticide labeling requirements under Federal Insecticide, Fungicide, and Rodenticide Act can override certain state-level failure-to-warn lawsuits involving glyphosate products. The ruling could affect thousands of pending claims alleging Roundup users develop cancer after exposure to the herbicide. A shareholder advocacy group says investors may now play a larger role in holding companies accountable for pesticide-related risk. For Canadian producers, the decision does not alter the regulatory status of glyphosate products. The ruling concerns legal liability and warning label requirements rather than product approvals, registrations, or on-farm use. For Golden West, I'm Glendale Allen Vossler.
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3: Today on the program, we focus in on insects. Joining me right now, Dr. Megan Van Koski, a field crop entomologist with Agriculture and Agri-Food Canada out of Saskatoon. And Megan, last week when you and I chatted, we talked about the fact that cabbage seed pod weevils could be back in a big way this summer across the prairies, and it certainly looks like we're heading in that direction.
17: It really does. Within the last week, I've been hearing quite a bit from my collaborators with the provinces and from some farmers and agronomists as well, just how active cabbage seed pod weevils are right now. We're hearing of activity in southern Alberta, southern Saskatchewan, central Saskatchewan. My team was actually down around Davidson yesterday and easily caught large numbers of weevils just sweeping weeds in the ditches and some bolting canola. Cabbage seed pod weevil are active, and I think they're definitely going to be something that people should be out scouting for in the next week or two in order to know what's going on and to have time to get a handle on them if they are there.
3: Is it more of an issue if we had a problem last year?
17: That definitely plays into it. Cabbage seed pod weevil are quite capable dispersers. They can fly fairly good distances and fairly high up in the air. But of course, they're going to stick close to where they spent the winter if there's canola fields nearby. So I think it's good to be definitely paying attention if you had weevils last year. But if you're close to areas with high numbers from last year, it might be worth it to scout this year because, as I say, we're seeing quite high numbers. They're going to be looking for suitable hosts.
3: And they like canola and mustard primarily?
17: Yes. There are certain varieties of mustard that they don't like very much. I believe it's canola and brown mustard that are the favorites.
3: And when we're talking about getting out there and looking for them, what are we looking for? How do we do this?
17: So the best way is probably going to be with a sweep net. The thresholds that we have for cabbage seed pod weevil are based on numbers of adult weevils per sweep. But that said, weevils are really attracted to yellow, or at least the cabbage seed pod weevils are. So you could stick yellow plastic containers with some soapy water on field edges just to see if any will land in those and get caught. Yellow sticky cards can also be used kind of as an early indicator, but sweeping is probably the best way.
3: And what are we looking at as far as the economic threshold?
17: So it is 2.5 to 4 weevils per sweep, or 25 to 40 weevils, excuse me, in 10 sweeps.
3: And is now the best time to be out scouting?
17: We say 10 to 20% of the field should be flowering, ideally, to determine if you're at threshold or not. If you wait too long, the problem is that if the weevils are at threshold or above threshold, we have to treat the adult stage because the larval stage and the egg stage are hidden inside the canola pods and they're protected from foliar insecticides. So if you spray too late, chances are there could already be a good number of eggs laid and already developing inside the pods where they're going to be protected. So the earlier you can get into the field once they're flowering, the better to determine if they're at threshold and to decide if you're going to spray or not. But that said, because we're hearing of all of this weevil activity, getting out and taking some advanced sweeps now just to see what's happening as the plants start to bolt isn't going to hurt. It's just wait until a little bit later when the flowering starts to make those economic decisions.
3: And just how much damage can they do?
17: Adults do a little bit of feeding damage to the plants, but that's generally not considered to be economic. It's really the larval damage that is a problem because the larvae actually eat seeds as the seeds are developing in the pods. And each larvae tends to consume about 4 to 5 seeds per pod that they're in. So that can add up pretty quickly to a fairly significant economic loss.
3: I've been talking with Dr. Megan Van Koski, a field crop entomologist with Agriculture and Agri-Food Canada. For Golden West, I'm Glendalee Allen Vossler.
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20: Looks like we're going to have a mix of sun and cloud this afternoon and a 30% chance of showers for the rest of the day. Risk of a thunderstorm as well. Southeast wind 20 and a high of 26. Partly cloudy early in the evening and then it should clear. Southeast wind 20 and a low 15. Saturday, tomorrow, cloud rolling in the morning. 60% chance of showers late in the morning. Risk of a thunderstorm as well. Southeast wind gusting to 50. Tomorrow's high 23. Then some showers on Saturday night down to 17. Showers through the day Sunday as well, 22 the high. Monday, cloudy and scattered showers with a high of 23. Canada Day looks to be sunny and hot next Wednesday, but I guess we can believe that when it actually gets here and we see it with our own eyes. As far as the weather over the past 24 hours, the high yesterday, 25. It was nice. The low was 12. Normal high right now, 25. Normal low is 12. So yesterday, just a good old average summer day. Extremes for this day, June 26th. 30 the high in 2012, 6 the low in 2004. Sunrise this morning, 5:26, so losing a bit of time in the morning. Sun setting at night still at 9:46, not losing any time there just yet. As we take a look around the region this hour, in Regina, it's mainly cloudy and 23. Dauphin checks in, mainly sunny and 23. Neepawas, 23. Brandon, mainly cloudy and 23. In Carmen, it's 23. Gimli, 23. Fisher Branch is 25. Oak Point at 23. And Winnipeg right now, mainly cloudy at 24. In Portage, we have partly cloudy conditions. South wind 18, gusting to 28. Humidity is 53%, 23 Celsius. And that's 73 Fahrenheit.
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20: 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That's coming up next, 1 o'clock. We have all of your latest local news. Chris Kitchen presents the Swen Small Engines General Store at 110 today, being a Friday. Next week, Canada Day on Wednesday, lots of activities in the area, including a load of activities here at Portage, and we're going to be there all day long, celebrate summer, handing out the Blue Moon Water, Dufresne Furniture, Portage, Messington Construction, Interlake Auto and Tractor Parts of Arburg, Smitty's Family Restaurant. Again, watch for Matt in McGregor this weekend. He'll have the draw box there. Canada Day again, though, next Wednesday. So that means no general store on Wednesday next week. It'll be closed for the Canada Day holiday.
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1: We will see a mix of sun and cloud today in Portage, along with the risk of a thunderstorm. Good afternoon. I'm Marissa McFadden. It was a tight result in the Manitoba Métis Federation Southwest Region Race, with Portage La Prairie's Wes Hanna finishing just a few votes behind the lead. Hanna says he and his running mate, Barb Fleury, campaigned as a team and are focused on continued work in the region, as both were elected as regional executive officers.
2: Many years experience between both of us. Between both of our experiences working for the Southwest region is about 65 years of experience.
1: Hanna says he remains focused on the work ahead for the next term. Drivers in Portage are being reminded of construction delays in the city today. 17th Street Southwest and Crescent Road West remain closed for ongoing work until this evening with detours in place. On Highway 240, the Tupper Street Bridge is restricted to one lane in both directions for maintenance, with reduced speeds and a width restriction in effect. Motorists are being asked to slow down, obey signage, and plan extra travel time. A new community event in St. Francis Xavier is turning flood frustration into family fun. Reeve Dalmernot says the event is designed to bring people together.
3: It's called a Splish Splash Carnival Bash. It's at the St. Francis Community Club. It runs from 11 to 4. Very fun-filled, packed day. There's going to be dunk tanks, bucket dunks, carnival games, canteen, silent auction.
1: He adds the event is free to attend, and he hopes it will become an annual tradition. Manitoba Public Insurance has now received more than 25,000 claims from the June 9th hailstorm, making it the largest weather-related claims event in the Crown Corporation's history. MPI has opened a second hail response center in Winnipeg to help handle the record volume of claims, doubling its assessment capacity to about 400 appointments each day. Customers in Portage can still choose to have their vehicles assessed through local MPI service centers or accredited repair shops, depending on the extent of the damage. MPI says claims are expected to continue coming in for weeks or even months. And PCI celebrated its student athletes at the annual Sports Awards held June 24th at Stride.

0: closer to 29, and the UV index will be sitting at 7. Tonight, partly cloudy skies along with more rain and a continued risk of a thunderstorm. Things should clear out later this evening with a low of 15 degrees. Tomorrow will be a cloudy and rainy day. We'll have a southeast wind gusting to 50 and a high of 23 degrees, though with the humidity it will feel closer to 28. Rain continues throughout the evening with a low of 17, and Sunday will be another rainy day with a high of 22. Taking a look around the region, in Brandon it is partly cloudy and 22, partly cloudy and 23 in Winnipeg, and here in Portage it's mostly sunny, humidity is 67%, and the temperature is 23 degrees. Stay weather ready, stream us anytime, anywhere, download our Portage online app. I'm Marissa McFadden.
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0: On the Golden West Radio Money Scope, TSX is up 165 points, the Dow is down 22, NASDAQ is up 0.46, and the dollar is also up at 70.46 cents US. That's the Golden West Radio Money Scope.

Craig Morgan and Redneck Yacht Club right here on right here on CFRY 920 AM. You got to get the right station before you could do anything else.

0: I'm Chris Kitchen, and it's time for the CFRY General Store, brought to you by Swen Small Engines of Eli. We're sitting at 25 degrees right now, a high expected today of 26. And it's all up to see if we will get that in an hour or so.
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0: Well, the sidewalks are swept. The, what do you call it? The thing that goes over the front to keep you dry. I can't think of it right now, but that thing's pulled in right now because we're going to be heading home soon and thought, well, we don't really need it, but we do need customers. We'll also go straight to the phones. Hi there. You're on the general store. Where are you calling from? Hello? Hello? Well, unfortunately, they're not connecting to us. Hi there. You're on the general store. Where are you calling from?
2: Winnipeg.
0: All right. What do you have for us?
2: I have a 2007 Chevy Colorado midsize truck, extend the cab, 4x4, silver gray, low mileage, ready to go.
0: 204-250-4928.
2: Thank you.
0: All right. Thanks for calling in. Have a great weekend.
2: Okay.
0: There we go. And that's just that easy. The number to call, 239-2960. Hi there, you're on the general store. Where are you calling from?
3: Yeah, I'm calling from the cloudy Interlake.
0: Cloudy now? No more sun or what?
3: Rain coming.
0: Ah, there we go.
3: I hate to say that, but it's coming.
0: Yeah, it always is.
3: They're terrible for the farmers.
0: Yep.
3: But for everybody, I guess, yeah. And I got a very good parcels here for people that are a little bit mechanically inclined. I got riding mowers here, co-op, 16 horsepower, twin cylinder. It's an older one with a tiller. And I also got a John Deere, 15 horsepower. Ooh. I got a white with 18 horsepower with another machine. For parts, it's got to be running. That's, and I also got trucks here and tractors and loaders and what else I got here. I got I'm trying to get rid of all these push mowers, a lot of push mowers, mechanical climb people. I know they're run. I know some of them are running. Yeah, and my boat and motor here, 40 horse aluminum and two fiberglass ones. One is a flat one, half big one, but the other one goes with the motor and trailer, and the 40 horse too, that one. And my number is 1204-739-2091. And if anybody wants to know my section here, I live at one north of Irksdale, Road 127 West. Can't miss it. Second farm on the south side. Come and look.
0: With lots of trucks and boats in the yard.
3: Okay.
0: With lots of trucks and boats in the yard.
3: Oh, yeah, I got boats. Enough water can float right out of here.
0: There we go. Well, thanks for calling in, and you have a great weekend.
3: You too. You have a nice day, and God bless everybody.
0: Thank you very much.
3: Okay.
0: Take care, sir.
3: Thank you.
0: Hi there. You're on the general store. Where are you calling from?
4: This area.
0: I'm sorry. Can you repeat that? We're cutting in and out, sir. I'm having problems making the connection with you. Maybe where you are, I'm not sure. Okay. If you just called in and there and that, there was just really big cutouts. Does happen. You might be in the wrong place. We're trying to deal with cell phones. Who knows? As I was saying, it is 25 right now. Expected high of 26. Will we get there in this hour? It's hard to say. We probably will. Cloudy skies. There is a chance of showers, a small one, but it's still a chance. And then seems to be every time we say there's going to be rain, there's going to be a risk of a thunderstorm with that. So, of course, a risk of a thunderstorm this afternoon. High of 26. Humidex will say 29, though. I'm thinking we're about 28, 29 on the Humidex right now. But the actual temperature has got one more degree to get to our high. Humidity's dropped way down. Humidity's at 49%. Dew point sitting at 13.5 degrees Celsius. Don't know if that matters much. Ah, the phones are up again. Hi there, you're on the general store. Where are you calling from?
5: Camarno, Manitoba.
0: Camarno, and what do you have for us?
5: It's a shed built by Pineview. It's brand new. The size is 6 feet by 8 feet. 2x4 construction, tin roof, hardboard sheeting, and painted. And the number is 204-886-3115.
0: 886-3115.
5: Yeah, that's right.
0: All right, wonderful. Thanks for calling in, sir.
5: Yeah, thank you. Have a good day.
0: Same to you. Same Bye-bye. To you. Bye-bye now. Okay, looking for a shed? Move her on out. Pineview does good jobs. I know that. I don't know much in my life, but I do know that much. That Pineview can do a good job. And then if you got something like that, you know, who knows? What kind of construction could do it? Hi there. You're on the general store. Where are you calling from?
6: I'm calling from Winnipeg.
0: All right. What do you have?
6: I got two glass shower doors. They're from a 5-foot tub. And I have a white pedestal sink with the taps, and then I have three golf carts, and the price is $20 for each one of them. Phone number in Winnipeg is 832-4483.
0: That's 832-4483.
6: In Winnipeg, yes.
0: You bet. We got all that down. Thanks for calling in.
6: Okay.
0: Okay, bye-bye now.
6: Bye-bye.
0: Okay. Glass shower doors, white pedestal sink. I'm kind of make sure we're getting that right, eh? I'd like to pride myself on spelling, but sometimes just things that come up that who knows what the, he could throw up a few guesses to it. Pedestal being one of those. Looking at the weather tomorrow, partly cloudy. Slight chance of showers early in the evening. Risk of a thunderstorm tomorrow as well. Now, I shouldn't say a slight chance of showers tomorrow. It's actually more about 60%. There would be a risk, as I said, of a thunderstorm. Wind coming in from the southwest at 30. Gusting up to 50 tomorrow. So it could be blowing rain. Hi there, you're in the general store. Where are you calling from?
7: From McGregor.
0: And what do you have for us?
7: I've got two... armchairs, they're older, but they're in great shape. Looking to get rid of them for about $40 a piece. You can call me at 204-856-9825.
0: 856-9825.
7: Yep.
0: Okay, thanks for calling in.
7: You're welcome.
0: All right, bye-bye now. Hi there, you're on the general store. Where are you calling from?
8: Hey, I'm calling from Langers.
0: Hello, my friend. What do you got for us?
8: I still have a lot of stuff from my aunt's place. She's home now.
0: Ah, there
8: she
0: we go.
8: Has,
0: you could pass us all off under her again, eh?
8: Yeah. Yeah, everybody can call her now. She has a lot of stuff, and she wants to have a move and sell. There's, like, tons of stuff in her house. The stair lift. There's a brand new couch, never been sit on. She's asking $600, OBO. And what else does she have? She has a lot of stuff. People can go there, call her, and look around. And yeah, and I still have that stair lift for sale, $200. Still have the lawnmower for sale. Still looking for a cab and a trailer for 2014 Kawasaki T-Rex. Call 445-2405. And I have her number, too, again. I don't know if you had it.
0: Boom. Give it to me again, and I'll make sure it gets up there.
8: 204-685-2276. And that's Margaret.
0: 204-685-2276.
8: Yeah, and that's ask for Margaret.
0: Okay, 685-2276. Okay, I'll make sure I get that down.
8: All right, you have a great weekend.
0: Yeah, thanks. You too.
8: Yeah, bye.
0: Bye-bye now. Bye-bye now. Okay, we're going to go to some commercials. I'll be right back.
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13: 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It's heard Monday, Wednesday, and Friday from 1:10 to 1:30. And now back to today's show.
0: And this is Chris Kitchen with you this Friday afternoon, and I'm back on the line again. Hi there, you're on The General Store. Where are you calling from?
14: I'm calling from Elm Creek.
0: Elm Creek, and what do you have for us, or what do you need?
14: I have a couple of for sales. I have a tilting fiberglass hood from a 1981 GMC C70 truck. And I've also got some other spare parts left over from the truck. And the other thing I have for sale, I have the mast and forks from a forklift, but the previous owner has now made them into three-point hitch. So you can actually put it on the back of your tractor and the forks lift up and down with the hydraulics.
0: That's interesting.
14: yeah, it is. So you can call or text 204-750-1470. And if anybody needs pictures, I can send pictures of these items.
0: Okay, I'm just going to put works like a forklift. All right.
14: Yeah, perfect. It does. It's exactly what it is. Yep.
0: Yeah, excellent. Okay, we got that down. Thanks for calling in.
14: Thank you.
0: All right, bye-bye. Pretty cool. I'd love to get something like that. My wife wouldn't kill me. I can't imagine just driving around and using this on the back of your truck. You can get things into your truck. I mean, especially if you're high. That's not a bad idea. Hi there, you're on The General Store. Where are you calling from?
15: From Lockport.
0: All right, and what do you have for us?
15: I have an old antique combine for sale. It's a pull type, McCormick Deering, and I'd like to have $1,700.
0: Okay, and a phone number?
15: My phone, 470-5707.
0: 470-5707. Oh, 5707. My apologies. Okay, we got that.
15: No problem.
0: So I have a question for you. What's the Skinner's one or Skinner's two?
15: Pardon me?
0: What's the place you go to? Skinner's 1 or Skinner's 2?
15: Oh, Skinner's 1.
0: Skinner's 1 all the way?
15: Okay. Yeah, okay, all the way.
0: Yeah. Thanks very much. Bye-bye.
15: Bye. Bye.
0: Good. It's from Lockport. Have to ask that question. Skinner's 1, Skinner's 2. You know, me guys from Portage, we don't know any better, but Skinner's 1, it sounds like it is. Hi there. You're on the General Store. Where are you calling from?
16: Winnipeg.
0: Hi. What do you have for us?
16: I'm actually looking for a small utility trailer, something with a ramp on it. You can fold up and down for lawnmowers and small yard equipment. 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You can call me at 204-589-4265.
0: Okay, so that's 589-4265.
16: You got her. Thanks.
0: All right, thanks for calling in. Same to you. Bye-bye now.
16: Bye.
0: Hi there, you're on the General Store. Where are you calling from?
17: I'm calling from Rocky Mountain.
0: Okay, and what do you have for us today?
17: I got 4 weekend passes for a country fest still for sale here.
0: Okay. You want to kind of go right away, don't you?
17: Well, the forecast isn't looking too promising, so we had a few people back out on us. So,
0: right, understandable.
17: Open to offers. You can give me a call, 204-867-7395.
0: Okay, that's 867-7395.
17: You got it, Park Pontiac.
0: All right. Weekend. Appreciate it. Take care.
17: Bye for now.
0: Bye-bye. There you go, folks. Don't go buy something that you don't know anything about. I'm pretty confident this would be real as opposed to scalping, getting some kind of scalping somewhere. So if you're thinking about going to Country Fest and you're going to look at a scalper, try this out first. It's my opinion, but I think it'll be a little more legit than somebody can't trust. Hi there. You're on the General Store. Where are you calling from?
18: McGregor.
0: All right. What do you have for us?
18: Yeah, we still have 2 dogs for sale. $50 the best offer to go to a good farm home, country home. 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Also, I have a set of tractor tire chains. I know it's not the season, but I got tractor tire chains for sale. They're 18.4 by 38s. You can give us a call at 685-2843. Thanks.
0: I'm sorry. Could you repeat the phone number again? I missed the first digits.
18: 685.
0: Okay.
18: 2843.
0: All right. Much better. Thank you very much for calling in.
18: Thank you very much.
0: Okay. Yep. Bye-bye now. McGregor, they're having the fair out there this weekend. Tonight, Nothing But Trouble is on the stage. Good 3 hours for them. And then all kinds of fair things happening. And us here at CFRY, we're going to be sending out the Celebrate Summer team. They're going to be at the McGregor Fair all weekend long. Stop by, check them out. Get a bottle of water on us. Or actually on us and Blue Moon Water, of course. So just something to check out. And hey, while you're there, enter in for that Dufresne Furniture gift card for $7,000. I'm going to give you a chance to do something in your house. Anything in your house, in fact, that you probably have always dreamt of. That's Dufresne Furniture helping us celebrate summer. Well, that's it, folks. We're done here for today. Thanks very much for calling in. Appreciate everybody. I'll talk to you on Monday. Just a reminder, only on 2 days next week, Monday and Friday. Wednesday, being Canada Day, I'm going to suggest you get out there and enjoy something happening in your community because you don't need to be here with me on Canada Day. Enjoy the holiday. Have fun with the family.
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0: That's Paul Brandt, When You Call My Name, here on CFRY 920 AM. I'm Chris Kitchen with you this Friday afternoon, and the word's being spread throughout Portage la Prairie right now is school's out for the summer. 12 o'clock was the final bell for the kids as they ran home and started right in on whatever it is they think is important to do. And hopefully, there are not too many of them going to mom and dad saying, I'm bored. But it is the end of school. We're done. We've ramped up the grads, the proms, the final days. Everything is finished. Report cards are in. Time to truly kick back and enjoy the summer, and lots of great things happening throughout the summer. 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And if you would like us to show up an event that you're having, well, let us know at the same place. 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And that's being brought to you by Dufresne Furniture. 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
4: A mix of sun and cloud this afternoon, along with a chance of showers and a risk of a thunderstorm. We'll have a high of 26, but with the humidity, it will feel closer to 29, and the UV index will be sitting at 7. Tonight, partly cloudy skies, along with more rain and a continued risk of a thunderstorm. Things should clear out later this evening with a low of 15 degrees. Tomorrow will be a cloudy and rainy day. We'll have a southeast wind gusting to 50 and a high of 23 degrees, though with the humidity, it will feel closer to 28. Rain continues throughout the evening with a low of 17, and Sunday will be another rainy day with a high of 22. Stay weather ready, stream us anytime, anywhere, download our Portage online app. I'm Marissa McFadden.

0: Summertime from the James Barker Band right here on CFRY Real Country Radio. Well, thanks to everybody who phoned in to the CFRY General Store this afternoon. 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And just a reminder, we're only going to be running the general store twice next week, Monday and Friday, as Wednesday is Canada Day. We're going to encourage you to head out and celebrate Canada Day in style. Here in Portage la Prairie, kicks things off at 8 o'clock with the Rotary Annual Pancake Breakfast. And then there's going to be entertainment and all kinds of fun activities throughout the day, closing off Wednesday night with the fireworks display.
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1: A mix of sun and cloud today in Portage, and we could see a thunderstorm roll in. Good afternoon, I'm Marissa McFadden. For the first time, Portage will have representation at the national level for the Manitoba Métis Federation. Wes Hanna was elected as a regional executive officer, along with his running mate, Barb Fleury.
2: Our president, Dave Chartrand of the MMF, he will distribute some portfolios to us as ministers.
1: Hanna says he's proud of the strong support across the Southwest and in Portage La Prairie. Drivers in Portage should expect delays due to construction today. 17th Street Southwest and Crescent Road West are both closed for work until this evening with detours in place. On Highway 240, the Tupper Street Bridge is down to one lane for maintenance with reduced speeds and a width restriction in effect. Motorists are reminded to slow down, follow signage, and allow extra travel time. Community Spirit is taking center stage in St. Francis Xavier this weekend with the Splish Splash Carnival Bash. Reeve Delmernot says it's about resilience and supporting one another during a challenging year.
3: You either sit there and feel sorry for yourselves, or you get up and make the best of it. And I'm glad to see that we're resilient and we're going to get up and make the best of it. We'll still have fun. Some places you got to have room to have fun and support your communities.
1: He says that spirit of resilience has been clear in the community response, and he expects a strong turnout on Sunday. Manitoba health officials are urging residents to take precautions against Lyme disease and West Nile virus as tick and mosquito activity picks up across the province this summer. The province says black-legged ticks can be active anytime there is no snow on the ground and is advising people to use insect repellent, wear long clothing, and check for ticks after being outdoors. Officials also say West Nile virus risk is currently low but expected to rise through July and August as mosquito numbers increase with warmer, wetter conditions. And PCI athletes were honored at Stride Place during the school's annual sports award ceremony on June 24th. Among the winners was varsity boys basketball MVP Cameron Knott, who reflected on receiving the recognition.
4: Just remembering all the hard work we do at practice and trying to stay calm.
1: The award celebrated the commitment and success of student athletes across the school's sports programs. 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
1: A mix of sun and cloud today in Portage with a chance of showers this afternoon along with the risk of a thunderstorm. We'll have a high of 26, feeling closer to 29 with the humidity, and the UV index will be high at 7. Partly cloudy skies tonight along with a continued risk of a thunderstorm. Things will clear out late this evening with a low of 15. Tomorrow will be a cloudy and rainy day with southeast winds gusting up to 50 in the morning. We'll have a high of 23 degrees, feeling closer to 28 with the humidity. And looking ahead to Sunday, it will be another rainy day with a high of 22. Taking a look around the region, in Brandon it is mostly cloudy and 24, mostly cloudy and 24 in Winnipeg as well. And here in Portage, it's mostly sunny, humidity is 49%, and the temperature is 25 degrees. Stay weather ready, stream us anytime, anywhere, download our Portage online app. I'm Marissa McFadden.
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Gentry, If You Ever Stop Loving Me on CFRY 920. Good afternoon. Brittany Boschman here with you. And just after 2 o'clock, we're sitting at 24 degrees. Today, our high is 26. Sunny with a mix of sun and cloud. There is 30% chance of showers this afternoon and a risk of thunderstorm. Now, wind will be coming southeast 20 kilometers an hour early this afternoon and a high of 26 with the humidex 29 and the UV index is 7 or high. Now tonight, partly cloudy with 30% chance of showers early this evening and a risk of thunderstorm. Now it is clearing this evening with wind southeast 20 kilometers and a low of 15. Now tomorrow, 23 degrees, increasing cloudiness in the morning, 60% chance of showers late in the morning and in the afternoon with a risk of thunderstorm. Now wind becoming southeast 30, gusting to 50 in the morning, and like I said, high of 23 with the humidex though, 28 degrees. Now tomorrow night, showers and a low of 17. Brett Kissel, A Few Good Stories.

0: No matter how high. Oak Ridge Boys on CFRY 920. Well, you might want to start thinking about Canada Day. Yes, that is already next week. And whether you're planning to head out for fireworks, maybe just fire up the barbecue, spend the day at the lake, or just relax with family and friends, it's one of those days that really brings community together. It's also the perfect excuse to wear a little red and white, wave the maple leaf, and celebrate everything that makes this country such a great place to call home. And if you haven't made your Canada Day plans yet, now's the time. There are lots of great events happening across our region, including right here in Portage La Prairie. Now, there's a big celebration happening at Stride Place starting at 9 a.m. on Canada Day. There's a pancake breakfast that's being put on by the Rotary Club, cake cutting, and then there's entertainment all day. Johanna Atchison, there's a jingle dancer, the Rainy Day Apparel, Roadside Profits, Ed and Ray Gertson are also playing. Then there's a fundraising barbecue that's being put on by the Bear Clan, Kids Play Zone all day. And also public swimming's happening as well at Splash Island and at approximately dusk. Well, fireworks over Crescent Lake, which is so much fun and such a sight.
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5: See bright weather.
6: A mix of sun and cloud this afternoon, along with a chance of showers and a risk of a thunderstorm. We'll have a high of 26, but with the humidity, it will feel closer to 29, and the UV index will be sitting at 7. Tonight, partly cloudy skies along with more rain and a continued risk of a thunderstorm. Things should clear out later this evening with a low of 15 degrees. Tomorrow will be a cloudy and rainy day. We'll have a southeast wind gusting to 50 and a high of 23 degrees, though with the humidity it will feel closer to 28. Rain continues throughout the evening with a low of 17, and Sunday will be another rainy day with a high of 22. Stay weather ready, stream us anytime, anywhere, download our Portage online app. I'm Marissa McFadden.

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Standing there in your rear view and getting soaked to the bone.

0: single problem. Petrick on CFRY 920. Good afternoon. Brittany Boschman here with you. And if you're listening from Dauphin's Country Fest right now, well, awesome, because I'm up here. Make sure you come find me and say hi. Would love to see you. What a great lineup. Dauphin's Country Fest, Jelly Roll, Nate Smith, Tyler Hubbard, Cameron Wickham, Owen Rigling, Brett Kissel, Hunter Brothers, Blackhawk, and many, many more all hitting the stage this weekend. And if you still want to get your tickets, head to countryfest.ca. And like I said, come say hi to me. I'd love to meet you. Love to say hello. But yeah, that's Dauphin's Country Fest. I'm up here all weekend long, so come by.
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6: A mix of sun and cloud this afternoon, along with a chance of showers and a risk of a thunderstorm. We'll have a high of 26, but with the humidity, it will feel closer to 29, and the UV index will be sitting at 7. Tonight, partly cloudy skies along with more rain and a continued risk of a thunderstorm. Things should clear out later this evening with a low of 15 degrees. Tomorrow will be a cloudy and rainy day. We'll have a southeast wind gusting to 50 and a high of 23 degrees, though with the humidity it will feel closer to 28. Rain continues throughout the evening with a low of 17, and Sunday will be another rainy day with a high of 22. Stay weather ready, stream us anytime, anywhere, download our Portage online app. I'm Marissa McFadden.

0: Canadian George Fox on CFRY 920. Well, this weekend, you're going to want to hit the McGregor Fair. And let's be honest, fairs aren't always just about the rides or food. Although, I mean, mini donuts and lemonade definitely help. What it's really about is seeing familiar faces, catching up with neighbors, watching the parade roll through town, and making another great summer memory with family and friends. And that's exactly what the McGregor Fair has been doing for generations. And it's all happening this weekend. So if you're looking for a fun way to kick off your summer, make sure you make your way down to McGregor for all the excitement, the entertainment, and of course, the delicious fair food. And don't forget, we're live on location for Celebrate Summer here at the McGregor Fair. So come by, say hello, say hi to Matt Schroeder, because he's here, and join us as we celebrate one of the area's favorite summer traditions. And we can't wait to see you out in McGregor this weekend.
1: Taking a look at the markets, canola, July, $731.60, down $2.40. November, $743.10, down $4.60. Spring wheat, Minneapolis, July, $5.75. Hard red winter wheat, July, $228. Wheat, July, $577.50, down $13.50. Corn, July, $414, down 75 cents. Oats, July, $272, down $1.75. Soybeans, July, $1,125, down $2.50. Soybean meal, July, $306, down $2.20. Soybean oil, July, $70.65. Feeder cattle, August, $370.07. Live cattle, June, $257.25. Lean hogs, July, $92.87. The Canadian dollar is 70 cents. And crude oil, West Texas Intermediate, 69.37. For Golden West, I'm Glendale Allen Vossler.
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1: We will see a mix of sun and cloud today in Portage, along with the risk of a thunderstorm. Good afternoon. I'm Marissa McFadden. It was a tight result in the Manitoba Métis Federation Southwest Region race, with Portage La Prairie's Wes Hanna finishing just a few votes behind the lead. Hanna says he and his running mate, Barb Fleury, campaigned as a team and are focused on continued work in the region, as both were elected as regional executive officers.
2: Many years' experience between both of us. Between both of our experiences working for the Southwest region is about 65 years of experience.
1: Hanna says he remains focused on the work ahead for the next term. Drivers in Portage are being reminded of construction delays in the city today. 17th Street Southwest and Crescent Road West remain closed for ongoing work until this evening with detours in place. On Highway 240, the Tupper Street Bridge is restricted to one lane in both directions for maintenance, with reduced speeds and a width restriction in effect. Motorists are being asked to slow down, obey signage, and plan extra travel time. A new community event in St. Francis Xavier is turning flood frustration into family fun. Reeve Delmer-Nott says the event is designed to bring people together.
3: It's called a Splish Splash Carnival Bash. It's at the St. Francis Community Club. It runs from 11 to 4. Very fun-filled, packed day. There's going to be dunk tanks, bucket dunks, carnival games, canteen, silent auction.
1: He adds the event is free to attend, and he hopes it will become an annual tradition. Manitoba Public Insurance has now received more than 25,000 claims from the June 9th hailstorm, making it the largest weather-related claims event in the Crown Corporation's history. MPI has opened a second hail response center in Winnipeg to help handle the record volume of claims, doubling its assessment capacity to about 400 appointments each day. Customers in Portage can still choose to have their vehicles assessed through local MPI service centers or accredited repair shops, depending on the extent of the damage. MPI says claims are expected to continue coming in for weeks or even months. And PCI celebrated its student athletes at the annual Sports Awards held June 24th at Stride Place. Varsity boys basketball coach Seth Puttycombe says the biggest reward has been watching players grow over the past several years.
4: It's an honor just because it means so much because of seeing all the hard work they put in and seeing them every day. You can you create that community and that sense of family, and it's awesome to see these boys thrive in that sense of community.
1: The event recognized athletes for their dedication, leadership, and achievements throughout the school year. Stay connected, stream anytime and anywhere. 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We'll have a high of 26, feeling closer to 29 with the humidity, and the UV index will be high at 7. Partly cloudy skies tonight, along with a continued risk of a thunderstorm. Things will clear out late this evening with a low of 15. Tomorrow will be a cloudy and rainy day with southeast winds gusting up to 50 in the morning. We'll have a high of 23 degrees, feeling closer to 28 with the humidity. And looking ahead to Sunday, it will be another rainy day with a high of 22. Taking a look around the region, in Brandon it is mostly cloudy and 24. Mostly cloudy and 24 in Winnipeg as well. And here in Portage it's mostly sunny, humidity is 49%, and the temperature is 25 degrees. Stay weather ready, stream us anytime, anywhere. 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

That was Little Moments by Brad Paisley on CFRY. Good afternoon, I'm Tristan Sokolowski, and we're sitting at a beautiful 26 degrees with plenty of sunshine to start the afternoon. We'll see a mix of sun and cloud develop as we head later into the day, along with a 30% chance of showers and the risk of a thunderstorm. Winds will pick up out from the southeast around 20 this afternoon, so if you're heading out after work, it's not a bad idea to keep an umbrella handy just in case. And tonight will cool down to 15 degrees with a slight chance of showers early this evening before skies clear up overnight. But for now, let's keep it right here for more great music coming up in just a few minutes.

0: That was My Baby's Got Good Timing by Dan Seals on CFRY. If you know Craig Bennett, today is the day to help celebrate an incredible career. A retirement party is happening this afternoon from 3:30 until 5:30 at the Poor's Learning and Literacy Center. Friends, colleagues, and community members are invited to stop by, congratulate him on his years of dedication, and wish him all the best as he begins retirement. It's a great chance to reconnect with familiar faces and say thank you for the impact he's made over the years. That's at 3:30, but until then, let's keep it right here for more great music coming up in just a few minutes.
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5: A mix of sun and cloud this afternoon, along with a chance of showers and a risk of a thunderstorm. We'll have a high of 26, but with the humidity, it will feel closer to 29, and the UV index will be sitting at 7. Tonight, partly cloudy skies along with more rain and a continued risk of a thunderstorm. Things should clear out later this evening with a low of 15 degrees. Tomorrow will be a cloudy and rainy day. We'll have a southeast wind gusting to 50 and a high of 23 degrees, though with the humidity it will feel closer to 28. Rain continues throughout the evening with a low of 17, and Sunday will be another rainy day with a high of 22. Stay weather ready, stream us anytime, anywhere, download our Portage online app. I'm Marissa McFadden.

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0: was When It Ain't Rainin' by One More Girl on CFRY. Canada Day is just around the corner, and we're curious, what are you getting up to this year to celebrate? Maybe you're planning to catch the fireworks, spend the day with family, fire up the barbecue, head to the local event, or simply enjoy a relaxing day off. However you celebrate, it's always nice to see our community come together, and we love to hear what your plans are, so let us know, and maybe you'll inspire someone else's Canada Day adventure. But for now, let's keep it right here for more great music coming up in just a few minutes.
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7: A mix of sun and cloud this afternoon, along with a chance of showers and a risk of a thunderstorm. We'll have a high of 26, but with the humidity, it will feel closer to 29, and the UV index will be sitting at 7. Tonight, partly cloudy skies along with more rain and a continued risk of a thunderstorm. Things should clear out later this evening with a low of 15 degrees. Tomorrow will be a cloudy and rainy day. We'll have a southeast wind gusting to 50 and a high of 23 degrees, though with the humidity it will feel closer to 28. Rain continues throughout the evening with a low of 17, and Sunday will be another rainy day with a high of 22. Stay weather ready, stream us anytime, anywhere, download our Portage online app. I'm Marissa McFadden.

0: That was Why Baby Why by Goods on CFRY. A quick weather update this afternoon. Sunshine is still hanging around, but expect increasing cloud cover through the afternoon. There's a 30% chance of showers later today, along with a risk of a thunderstorm. And temperatures remain comfortable with a high of 26 degrees, while southeast winds increase to around 20. If you got outdoor plans this evening, don't cancel them. Just stay weather aware. Conditions improve tonight with skies clearing after an early chance of showers. I'm Tristan Sokolowski, and let's keep it right here for more great music coming up in just a few minutes.
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1: Tonight will be partly cloudy with a 30% chance of showers early this evening and a risk of a thunderstorm. I'm Tristan Sokolowski. The COPP RC&P Golf Tournament celebrated another successful year Thursday at the Portage Golf Course, bringing together 80 golfers for the Create a Play program. The annual fundraiser has helped dozens of local children take part in activities they may not otherwise have the chance to enjoy. COPP Golf Chairperson Bev explains.
2: We raise money for the Create a Play program, which offers children of our community and the surrounding area, the RM children also, opportunities to have different choices that they may not otherwise have. Last year we were able to sponsor 59 kids. They did all sorts of things like art programs, violin, swimming, gymnastics, you name it. Whatever their mind thinks of, they can apply to go and do it and have fun.
1: Organizers say the continued support from golfers, sponsors, and volunteers is what makes the event possible year after year. The final Blues in the Basement concert of the season wrapped up last night at the Basement Theater in Portage. Organizer Bob Russell says the series has continued to build momentum over the past year with more people discovering live blues music close to home.
3: There are definitely people who are blues fans who have expressed their gratitude for, somewhere to go and listen. They didn't have anything previous, and I think that the word has spread and people gravitate towards it once they've been there.
1: Russell says attendance has steadily increased throughout the season, with audiences enjoying the intimate setting and live performances. Plans are expected to begin later this summer for another season of Blues in the Basement. West Park School celebrated 16 graduates during its June 23rd commencement ceremony. Assistant Principal Corey Wilms says the smaller class size made the event especially personal.
4: Cool how with a smaller grad class, you actually get to know each of the graduates a little bit through the ceremony, which is pretty neat.
1: The evening also included scholarships, legacy awards, and a traditional graduation banquet. A new community event in St. Francis Xavier is turning flood frustration into family fun. Reeve Delmer Knott says the day will be packed with activities.
5: We have a great big event. It's called a Splish Splash Carnival Bash. It's at the St. Francis Community Club. It runs from 11 till 4. It's a very fun-filled, packed day. There's going to be dunk tanks, bucket dunks, carnival games, canteen, silent auction.
1: Knott says the event is free to attend, and he hopes it will become an annual tradition. Access local news anytime and anywhere. Download our Portage online app. We're seeing a mix of sun and cloud this afternoon, and there's a 30% chance of showers, along with a risk of a thunderstorm. Winds will become southeast at 20 early this afternoon, and expect a high of 26, with the humid index making it feel closer to 29, and the UV index 7, which is considered high. Tonight's skies will be partly cloudy, with a 30% chance of showers early this evening, and a risk of a thunderstorm before clearing later tonight. Southeast winds at 20 will continue with an overnight low of 15 degrees. Looking ahead to tomorrow, expect increasing cloudiness early in the morning. There's a 60% chance of showers developing late in the morning and continuing into the afternoon with the risk of a thunderstorm. Southeast winds will strengthen at 30, gusting up to 50, and the high will reach 23 with a UV index of 28. And Sunday looks wet with showers expected throughout the day and a high of 22. Around the region, Brandon is reporting light rain and 23. Winnipeg is mostly cloudy and 26. And here in Portage, it is mostly cloudy and 25. Stay weather ready. Stream us anytime, anywhere. Download our Portage online app. I'm Tristan Sokolowski. 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

0: That was Till Summer Comes Around by Keith Urban on CFRY. Looking for something fun for the kids tomorrow morning? The Portage Regional Library is hosting Lego Club from 10:30 until noon for ages 5 to 12. It's a great opportunity for young builders to get creative, make new friends, and spend a couple hours letting their imaginations run wild. Registration is required, so do be sure to call the library if you're wanting to save a spot. You can give them a call at 204-857-4271. But for now, let's keep it right here for more great music coming up in just a little bit.
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0: That was Buy Me a Rose by Kenny Rogers on CFRY. Tomorrow is Pride Day in Portage la Prairie with a full lineup of activities celebrating diversity and inclusion. The day begins at Red River College with speeches and a rally at 11, followed by the Pride March at 11:30. The Pride Market runs from noon until 5, and the free all-ages drag show takes place at the Glesby Center at 6 o'clock. Then to wrap it all up, there is an after party beginning at 10 at the Diamond, and everyone is welcome to come out and celebrate diversity and inclusion. But until then, let's keep it right here for more great music coming up in just a few minutes.
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0: Tonight's skies will be partly cloudy with a 30% chance of showers early this evening and a risk of a thunderstorm before clearing later tonight. Southeast winds at 20 will continue with an overnight low of 15 degrees. Looking ahead to tomorrow, expect increasing cloudiness early in the morning. There's a 60% chance of showers developing late in the morning and continuing into the afternoon with the risk of a thunderstorm. Southeast winds will strengthen at 30, gusting up to 50, and the high will reach 23 with a UV index of 28. And Sunday looks wet with showers expected throughout the day and a high of 22. Stay weather ready, stream us anytime, anywhere, download our Portage online app. I'm Tristan Sokolowski.

0: That was Trying to Get Back to You by Doc Walker on CFRY. Canada Day is less than a week away, and if you haven't made plans yet, there's still lots of time. Maybe you'll be checking out local festivities, visiting friends, taking the kids out, or simply relaxing at home with a good meal. However you choose to celebrate, we hope it's filled with great memories. And we'd love to know, what's your favorite Canada Day tradition, or what are you getting up to this year? You can let us know over on our Facebook page. We'd love to hear how you're celebrating this year. I'm Tristan Sokolowski, and let's keep it right here for more great music coming up in just a few minutes.
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0: Tonight's skies will be partly cloudy with a 30% chance of showers early this evening and a risk of a thunderstorm before clearing later tonight. Southeast winds at 20 will continue with an overnight low of 15 degrees. Looking ahead to tomorrow, expect increasing cloudiness early in the morning. There's a 60% chance of showers developing late in the morning and continuing into the afternoon with the risk of a thunderstorm. Southeast winds will strengthen at 30, gusting up to 50, and the high will reach 23 with a UV index of 28. And Sunday looks wet with showers expected throughout the day and a high of 22. Stay weather ready, stream us anytime, anywhere, download our Portage online app. I'm Tristan Sokolowski.

0: That was Feel Like That by the Washboard Union on CFRY. If you enjoy classic farm equipment or local agricultural history, make plans to head over to the McGregor Fair tomorrow. From 10 until 2, the fairgrounds will be showcasing tractors and farm trucks dating back from 1869 all the way to modern equipment. Organizers are still welcoming entries, so if you got a classic machine you like to show off, there's still time to get involved. It's a fun outing for the whole family, so make sure you go and check it out tomorrow morning. But for now, let's keep it right here for more great music coming up in just a few minutes.
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1: Tonight will be partly cloudy with a 30% chance of showers this evening and a risk of a thunderstorm. I'm Tristan Sokolowski. The annual COPP RC&P Golf Tournament brought dozens of golfers to the Portage Golf Club on Thursday in support of the Create a Play program. Participants say the event has become more than just a day on the course. Mark Huppe of Low Mechanical Services says that is why he keeps coming back.
2: Well, just because it's a great program. It helps a lot of people, supports a lot of people here in the Portage area, and it's just it's a very important thing. And so that's great that we can come out and have a golf game and fundraise some money and look after them. So.
1: The tournament brought together golfers, businesses, and community supporters, with proceeds helping children access recreational opportunities throughout the year. What started out as one organizer reaching out to musicians has now become performers asking when they can return. Bob Russell says the reputation of Blues in the Basement has spread well beyond Portage.
3: Initially, I was calling people and, trying to get talent out here. And recently, I've had top-tier people calling me about when they can come out and play. They've heard that it's a great venue. And
1: Thursday night's season final featured several well-known Manitoba musicians and marked the end of another successful year before the series takes its summer break. West Park School's class of 2026 was recognized for both academic success and personal growth. Assistant Principal Corey Wilms says the students overcame challenges while supporting each other.
4: A lot of kids had to work through some obstacles and some difficulties, some character development things, and by the time Tuesday of this week rolled around, you could really see the progress in them over the past few years, so that was really neat to see.
1: The ceremony also featured Indigenous community presentations and several scholarship winners. Community Spirit is taking center stage in St. Francis Xavier this weekend. Reeve Delmarnot says the Splish Splash Carnival Bash is more than just for fun. It is about resilience and supporting one another during a challenging year.
5: You either sit there and feel sorry for yourselves, or you get up and make the best of it. And I'm glad to see that we're resilient and we're going to get up and make the best of it. We'll still have fun. Some places you got to have room to have fun and support your communities.
1: Knott says the spirit of resilience has been clear in the community response. He expects a strong turnout come Sunday. 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Tonight's skies will be partly cloudy with a 30% chance of showers early this evening and a risk of a thunderstorm before clearing later tonight. Southeast winds at 20 will continue with an overnight low of 15 degrees. Looking ahead to tomorrow, expect increasing cloudiness early in the morning. There's a 60% chance of showers developing late in the morning and continuing into the afternoon with the risk of a thunderstorm. Southeast winds will strengthen at 30, gusting up to 50, and the high will reach 23 with a UV index of 28. And Sunday looks wet with showers expected throughout the day and a high of 22. Stay weather ready, stream us anytime, anywhere, download our Portage Online app. I'm Tristan Sokolowski.

was Cake in the Closet on CFRY. Just a reminder for parents that Lego Club returns to the Portage Regional Library tomorrow morning from 10:30 until noon. It's open to kids ages 5 to 12 and offers a fun, creative way to spend part of the weekend.

0: That was Girls Ride Horses 2 on CFRY. Tomorrow evening, Pride Portage continues with a free all-ages drag show at the Glesby Center starting at 6 o'clock. It's one of the featured events of Pride Day and promises an evening of entertainment, music, and celebration. Whether you've attended before or thinking about going for the first time, everyone is welcome to come out and enjoy the show. But for now, let's keep it right here for more great music coming up in just a little bit.
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2: 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It's Brittany Boschman live on location here at Dauphin's Country Fest. 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Had a little bit of a sprinkle, a little shower when we got up here. However, the clouds are clearing. It's going to be a great night tonight. Now, you've got Tyler Hubbard hitting the stage, Owen Rigling, the Hunter Brothers. It's going to be a great evening of entertainment right here at Dauphin's Country Fest. You can still get weekend passes at countryfest.ca. It's going to be a great night tonight. Lots of people here came in, so many campers. Everyone's having a good time. Even when it did rain, people were out walking around, dancing, and listening to music. Come find me. I'm live on location at Dauphin's Country Fest. It's Brittany Bosch.
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0: Tonight's skies will be partly cloudy with a 30% chance of showers early this evening and a risk of a thunderstorm before clearing later tonight. Southeast winds at 20 will continue with an overnight low of 15 degrees. Looking ahead to tomorrow, expect increasing cloudiness early in the morning. There's a 60% chance of showers developing late in the morning and continuing into the afternoon with the risk of a thunderstorm. Southeast winds will strengthen at 30, gusting up to 50, and the high will reach 23 with a UV index of 28. And Sunday looks wet with showers expected throughout the day and a high of 22. Stay weather ready, stream us anytime, anywhere, download our Portage online app. I'm Tristan Sokolowski.

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1: Hello, Celebrate Summer. It is Matt Schroeder here, and the weekend is officially kicking off, and the place to be is none other than where I am right now, the McGregor Fair. Things will be kicking off right anytime here soon. The schedule across Friday the 26th and Saturday the 27th will be amazing, but tonight will feature a fantastic evening of equestrian action with the horse fun evening starting at 7. Then make sure you rest up because God knows we all need it, and tomorrow morning the gates will open for a celebration of our agricultural history with a massive old truck and tractor display starting at 10 a.m. You can see their full visual layout and the schedule on what's coming up by checking out their Facebook page at the McGregor Fair. They also have three great food booths, so make sure you come hungry: the Hampton Cafe, Nacho Mama's, and Hope Journey Home. Some great places to get some great foods. Burgers, Mexican food, slushies, ice cream. Come on down and come check it out. Have a great weekend with me, with us here on the radio. It is Matt Schroeder with Celebrate Summer.
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0: That was Gypsy in My Soul by Johnny Reed on CFRY. What's one thing you absolutely have to do on Canada Day? Is it watching fireworks, grilling burgers, wearing red and white, spending time at the lake? Whatever makes the day special for you, we hope you're looking forward to it. Canada Day is just around the corner, so start making those plans and enjoy everything our communities have to offer. I'm Tristan Sokolowski, and let's keep it right here for more great music coming up in just a little bit.
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0: Tonight's skies will be partly cloudy with a 30% chance of showers early this evening and a risk of a thunderstorm before clearing later tonight. Southeast winds at 20 will continue with an overnight low of 15 degrees. Looking ahead to tomorrow, expect increasing cloudiness early in the morning. There's a 60% chance of showers developing late in the morning and continuing into the afternoon with the risk of a thunderstorm. Southeast winds will strengthen at 30, gusting up to 50, and the high will reach 23 with a UV index of 28. And Sunday looks wet with showers expected throughout the day and a high of 22. Stay weather ready, stream us anytime, anywhere, download our Portage Online app. I'm Tristan Sokolowski.

0: That was Goodbye Dust by the Roadhammers on CFRY. We're going to finish up the afternoon with one last look at the forecast. Today's high reaches 26 degrees with a mix of sun and cloud through the rest of the day. There's still a 30% chance of showers and the possibility of a thunderstorm before conditions improve this evening. And overnight, we'll clear out nicely with a low of 15 degrees. I'm Tristan Sokolowski, and I hope you had a great Friday. Enjoy the rest of your weekend ahead, and as always, drive safe wherever you're headed.
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1: Tonight will be partly cloudy with a 30% chance of showers early this evening and a risk of a thunderstorm. I'm Tristan Sokolowski. The COPP RC&P Golf Tournament celebrated another successful year Thursday at the Portage Golf Course, bringing together 80 golfers for the Create a Play program. The annual fundraiser has helped dozens of local children take part in activities they may not otherwise have the chance to enjoy. COPP Golf Chairperson Bev explains.
2: We raise money for the Create a Play program, which offers children of our community and the surrounding area, the RM children also, opportunities to have different choices that they may not otherwise have. Last year we were able to sponsor 59 kids. They did all sorts of things like art programs, violin, swimming, gymnastics, you name it. Whatever their mind thinks of, they can apply to go and do it and have fun.
1: Organizers say the continued support from golfers, sponsors, and volunteers is what makes the event possible year after year. The final Blues in the Basement concert of the season wrapped up last night at the Basement Theater in Portage. Organizer Bob Russell says the series has continued to build momentum over the past year with more people discovering live blues music close to home.
3: There are definitely people who are blues fans who have expressed their gratitude for, somewhere to go and listen. They didn't have anything previous, and I think that the word has spread and people gravitate towards it once they've been there.
1: Russell says attendance has steadily increased throughout the season, with audiences enjoying the intimate setting and live performances. Plans are expected to begin later this summer for another season of Blues in the Basement. West Park School celebrated 16 graduates during its June 23rd commencement ceremony. Assistant Principal Corey Wilms says the smaller class size made the event especially personal.
4: Cool how with a smaller grad class, you actually get to know each of the graduates a little bit through the ceremony, which is pretty neat.
1: The evening also included scholarships, legacy awards, and a traditional graduation banquet. A new community event in St. Francis Xavier is turning flood frustration into family fun. Reeve Delmer Knott says the day will be packed with activities.
5: We have a great big event. It's called a Splish Splash Carnival Bash. It's at the St. Francis Community Club. It runs from 11 till 4. It's a very fun-filled, packed day. There's going to be dunk tanks, bucket dunks, carnival games, canteen, silent auction.
1: Knott says the event is free to attend, and he hopes it will become an annual tradition. 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Southeast winds at 20 will continue with an overnight low of 15 degrees. Looking ahead to tomorrow, expect increasing cloudiness early in the morning. There's a 60% chance of showers developing late in the morning and continuing into the afternoon with the risk of a thunderstorm. Southeast winds will strengthen at 30, gusting up to 50, and the high will reach 23 with a UV index of 28. And Sunday looks wet with showers expected throughout the day and a high of 22. Stay weather ready, stream us anytime, anywhere, download our Portage online app. I'm Tristan Sokolowski.
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1: Good afternoon, it's Brittany Boschman live on location here at Dauphin's Country Fest. We are here, the sun is shining, people are getting out, they're so excited to be here. Right now we've got Jade Turner on the stage, after that we've got Owen Rigling, Hunter Brothers, Tyler Hubbard's going to close out the evening, and then tomorrow we're going to do it all over again. We've got Allie Walker, Nolan Hoffman, Haley Benedict, Cameron Whitcomb, and Jelly Roll closing it out, and then on Sunday, the Martin Boys, Black Hawk, Thelma and James, Brett Kissel, and Nate Smith. We're live on location all weekend long. Come on by. Come say hi. Love to see you. We're here live on location here at Dauphin's Country Fest. You can still get your tickets by heading to countryfest.ca.
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2: Tonight's skies will be partly cloudy with a 30% chance of showers early this evening and a risk of a thunderstorm before clearing later tonight. Southeast winds at 20 will continue with an overnight low of 15 degrees. Looking ahead to tomorrow, expect increasing cloudiness early in the morning. There's a 60% chance of showers developing late in the morning and continuing into the afternoon with the risk of a thunderstorm. Southeast winds will strengthen at 30, gusting up to 50, and the high will reach 23 with a UV index of 28. And Sunday looks wet with showers expected throughout the day and a high of 22. Stay weather ready, stream us anytime, anywhere, download our Portage online app. I'm Tristan Sokolowski.

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1: Hello, celebrate summer. It is Matt Schroeder down here at the McGregor Fair. Happy Friday evening. It is 6:30 right now. If you're listening to this in your vehicle, you need to make a quick detour down to the McGregor Fairgrounds right now. 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Now, if you're looking for a fantastic family fun night out, it is completely free to attend as a spectator. They have a massive lineup of arena action coming your way tonight, from barrel racing and pole bending to the keyhole games and the hilarious Baylor Twine Barrel Race. 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And not only that, the weather is absolutely perfect. Not too hot, not too cold, and the wind is very, very calm. So pack up the truck and head over to the McGregor Fairgrounds at the rink in McGregor right now. I hope to see you there. Once again, I'm Matt Schroeder with Celebrate Summer at the McGregor Fair today and tomorrow.
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2: Tonight's skies will be partly cloudy with a 30% chance of showers early this evening and a risk of a thunderstorm before clearing later tonight. Southeast winds at 20 will continue with an overnight low of 15 degrees. Looking ahead to tomorrow, expect increasing cloudiness early in the morning. There's a 60% chance of showers developing late in the morning and continuing into the afternoon with the risk of a thunderstorm. Southeast winds will strengthen at 30, gusting up to 50, and the high will reach 23 with a UV index of 28. And Sunday looks wet with showers expected throughout the day and a high of 22. Stay weather ready, stream us anytime, anywhere, download our Portage online app. I'm Tristan Sokolowski.

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1: Tonight will be partly cloudy with a 30% chance of showers this evening and a risk of a thunderstorm. I'm Tristan Sokolowski. The annual COPP RCMP Golf Tournament brought dozens of golfers to the Portage Golf Club on Thursday in support of the Create a Play program. Participants say the event has become more than just a day on the course. Mark Huppe of Low Mechanical Services says that is why he keeps coming back.
2: Well, just because it's a